0: John and Chantel did it earlier today. 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

0: 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What?
1: Little baby kangaroo, and it was rotting in her shotgun seat, and she got pulled over with a kangaroo. Of course, when the cop walks up, he's of course had Texas plates on. And just from that, I was like, well, she's from Texas, I can tell.
0: 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Just when I-

0: Michelle, you're in Vineyard, and you're still working only from home, right? Where do you work? 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
2: 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Wilbur watched in horror.
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It's number one for all the hits here at Mix 105.1. Hey, it's Justin. So, Disney tickets, 720 back again tomorrow morning. We're going to give you guys a keyword. So, John and Chantel got everything you need to know to win happening at 720.

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So the movie Disclosure Day, it's a Steven Spielberg movie. 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So Olivia Rodrigo, here's Drop Dead.

Oh, it's so good. I love it. It's Olivia Dean with Man I Need. I cannot wait for her to come to the Maverick Center this summer. It's like a must-see show. 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

That's new. It's coming from One Republic called Need Your Love. It's Justin just after 9 o'clock. Remember, Disney Keyword back again tomorrow morning, 7:20. So we're not done. We still got a stack of tickets to give away. Shawn Mendes now, Señorita.

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It's Mix 105.1 that was new, coming from Gracie Abrams. It's called Hit the Wall. Seriously, it's good stuff, isn't it? It's nice to have her back with a new single. Ella, she's in Texas here at Mix 105.1.

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Number one for all the hits here at Mix 105.1. Hey, it's Justin, just after 10. Remember, 7:20 back again tomorrow morning. Another keyword to win tickets to go to the Disneyland Resort. We're trying to send as many people as we can. We get it. It's expensive, and we got your back on this one.

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Number one for all the hits here at Mix 105.1. All right, so we got our Radiothon coming up on Friday. So we're going to be trying to help out the Huntsman Mental Health Institute. So all for a great cause. That's going to be coming up this Friday. Here we go with Olivia Rodrigo. It's new music. 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

It's number one for all the hits here at Mix 105.1, Billie Eilish, Birds of a Feather. I was kind of hoping to get new music from her. I know that she did that film, that documentary. Hopefully, she's been working on an album also. Summer, homewrecker at Mix 105.1.

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Hey, it's JT. Time for me to get out for the night. I'm going to leave you with Dua Lipa. And don't start now at Mix 105.1. 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
1: Well, for a lot of the country, school's already out, right? Yeah. Your kids are out of school, correct? Or they're in their final week?
2: Kids are in the final week, but I think they're like ditching today.
1: Yeah, my nice. Kids have one more week. Next week they get out, the end of next week. I'm like, this is ridiculous. But for the, you know, if you're not out, you're close. And that means a lot of time the kids are going to be at home. Mm-hmm. And for a mom, you're like, how am I supposed to keep my kids entertained? I can only take them to Thanksgiving Point, the zoo, the aquarium in Cowabunga Bay, Splash Summit, Cherry Hill.
2: Yeah.
1: So much.
2: It's true.
1: But the other, 12 hours of the day, they're at home.
2: Got to do something.
1: And so you've got to find ways to keep them entertained. So I have a list of the best outdoor toys that will keep your kids entertained for hours. They're saying a blow-up kiddie pool in the backyard. Yes. I bought one of the like $10 blow-up inflatable kiddie pools.
2: Those are the best.
1: Even though my kids are like 6 and 8, they still love it. They can blow up the water balloons, which are now a lot easier to inflate than they were when we were kids.
2: Yep.
1: And they put them in the kiddie pool, and it's just like hours of fun. They absolutely love it. Sidewalk chalk. Yes.
2: We used to do like competitions. We'd try to all draw the same thing and then have neighbors judge.
1: Oh, that's nice.
2: The drawing.
1: Nerf balls, Nerf toys.
2: Yeah,
1: in
2: love
1: general.
2: Nerf.
1: Nerf is the sponsor of summer.
2: Yes.
3: I'm glad the Nerf's still around.
1: Yeah.
3: Right? You know,
1: that brand has stood the test of time. A bubble machine. Depending on the age of your kids, you set up a bubble machine and they could just play with that forever.
2: Bubbles are like hot when you're, 2 and under.
1: Yep.
2: And then they're not interesting again. But then when you get into like, your 40s, bubbles become interesting
3: again. They make a big comeback.
2: Cognitively, that's where I'm at.
1: What about yard games like badminton or croquet?
2: No.
1: Yeah. My kids are into spike ball.
2: Spike ball is a blast.
1: They're into bucket golf.
2: Sure.
1: But
2: what other ones?
1: What's the one where you throw the bocce ball?
3: Oh, yeah. That's a fun game. Huh. I like bocce ball.
1: My kids love bocce ball.
2: Huh.
1: I don't know why. Kickball?
2: Yes.
1: It's not a yard game, but I like to call that as we would call them like street games.
2: Yeah.
1: As kids. Walkie-talkies. Yes. I get my kids walkie-talkies. They play with those. They'll go from one house to the other.
2: Walkie-talkies
1: awesome.
2: Are fun.
1: Stomp rockets. Okay. Every time my kids, it's the stomp rockets where you stomp down and the foam rocket like flies up in the air.
2: I don't know if we ever did those.
3: Classic.
1: Classic, except they always end up on the roof.
3: Yeah, you got to be careful
1: always.
3: With those.
2: Yeah.
1: And then the number one thing to keep your kids entertained this summer, water balloons. It's a time-honored tradition.
2: The problem is they're too easy and they don't cherish each balloon the way we had to cherish them. You had to work for each balloon and tie it up and your fingers would be cold and they'd hurt from like the knot.
1: Or like you'd be tying it, you'd drop it, you'd tie it, you'd pop it. You're like,
2: And now the kids with all these balloons, they just throw them at the ground.
1: At the ground.
2: And I'm like, what?
1: I know.
2: Find a person.
1: Yeah, make it worth it. Make it count.
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1: Got a DM from Kayla. I asked Kayla if we could read this. She said change the name, so Kayla's not her real name. But it goes, me and my boyfriend have been together for 4 months.
2: Nice.
1: And we recently made things official. He fell in love with me first. I've been on cloud nine ever since. He's now becoming very important in my life. However, he does have a past. He got locked up in jail 3 times over petty crimes like theft and marijuana.

0: He's currently on probation for a theft he did back when he was 20. He's 25 now. The theft violation he did when he was 20 was breaking into his high school and drinking milk.
1: Oh.
0: I don't know.
2: What?
0: I don't know. To make matters worse, he went on the run for a week from the police until they caught him. He served some time for the violation. Shortly after, he broke into a person's car, stole money, and he did time for that violation. Then he got caught with the drugs and got probation. Now he's 25, works construction, going back to school to become a mechanic. He seems to have a promising future despite his past. He met my parents yesterday and he likes them. He feels that he should discuss his past with them so he can get it off his chest. My parents are lovable. However, they are judgmental.
2: Yeah.
0: And I'm afraid they might not accept him. What should I do? How should I tell them? Should I? I do really love him. Kayla.
2: Oh, that gets tricky.
0: Yeah.
2: Yeah. Because your parents want what's best for you.
0: Yeah.
2: They don't want to see you make mistakes.
0: Yeah.
1: Right.
2: They've lived more life than you.
0: Mm-hmm.
2: They want to help prevent mistakes where they can. But also, you feel like, hey, let me do my own thing.
0: Mm-hmm.
2: Let me make my own mistakes. If she doesn't feel like she's making them, I don't think. She seems pretty confident in him. But I can also understand why the parents are a little,
0: worried?
2: Hesitant. Mm-hmm. Yeah.
0: Chantel?
1: I think in these situations, if you are so headstrong about, like, you love this person, you want to date this person, you just have to go into the conversation being that way. And it's like, sorry, is what it is. If you want to support me, great. If not, I'm going to do my own thing.
0: Why do the parents need to know about his past so fast? I know he's saying he wants to get it off his chest, but maybe we...
1: Yeah, also, some things can just... It's not lying. It's if that's his past and he has reconciled it and does not continue the poor behavior.
0: Yeah.
1: I don't think it does need to be public knowledge. I think he is... I think also for him, he should be able to move away from it.
0: Yeah.
2: Yeah, for sure.
0: She said that he feels he should discuss his past so that he can get it off his chest. So he's the one wanting to come clean on the person he was. Maybe because he's proud of who he is today.
1: Yeah.
0: And he wants to show like the journey he's been on.
2: Oh, yeah, the honesty there is definitely good.
0: But I'm just saying that he met the parents for the first time.
1: I wouldn't bring it up the first time. Yeah. That's for sure.
0: Like, let's give a few luncheons in.
1: Like, let's say, like, isn't he amazing? Okay, now here's the deal. He actually is, like, pretty amazing because he's gone from here to here.
0: Yeah.
1: Like
0: that story you hear from someone and you go, oh, wow, that's incredible.
2: Yeah.
0: And it's only been 4 months. Kayla, I guess I'm feeling like, let's pause. Let's take a little bit of time.
1: Mm.
2: Yeah.
0: Let's continue to grow the relationship between the two of you. And have your boyfriend meet your parents more than once.
1: Yeah.
0: And then over time, like, you can share the story. It's not, like, Chantel, it's not lying. I don't even find it to be, like, sin of omission. You know,
1: no.
0: When you're just not, like, it's just, you don't have to spill everything about your past to someone.
1: I agree.
0: Yeah. Okay, let's open it up. Because maybe we're missing something here. And maybe someone's been in a very similar situation. And they're going, no, you guys don't understand. Like, this is part of the journey, is like to tell people like who you were so you can maybe be held accountable or to celebrate. I don't know. What should Kayla do? What should Kayla's boyfriends do? Join the show.
1: 844-649-1051.
0: I mean, that's the number if you want to text us. Of course, that's the number if you want to call us. 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Of course, there's the open mic feature on the Mix app as well. 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
2: Got this DM from Kayla, not Kayla's real name. Kayla has a new boyfriend of 4 months. Boyfriend has a little bit of a pass. Been in jail a few times. Just, they're falling in love, though. Met the parents, and the boyfriend wants to come clean to her parents. And she's like, wait, should we? How should she tell him? You know, he wants to, I think, share his past and let them know that he's changed. This text says, honesty is always the best policy. I respect his bravery. I think the parents will, too. Everybody has a past. This text says 4 months in is way too soon for him to be confessing his entire criminal history to your parents. Let them get to know who he is first.
3: Yeah, but also there's the whole parent backlash. If you don't tell them, there has to be a happy medium.
4: I don't know. I feel like you're not obligated to rush into it. Especially if it's not anything that is immediately affecting your day-to-day life. It's not like he's in jail right now. You know what I mean? If he's clean, he's good, he's doing his thing. I don't know. Just let him try and get a good start on life.
2: I mean, I agree with you, Jake. But he's the one really who wants to come clean. That's what's kind of throwing the twist in it.
4: Yeah.
2: She's not the one saying, I want to make my parents to know. He's the one saying, I want them to know. This says theft is not petty when it's someone's car and money. Don't minimize it just because you're in love.
4: I think petty theft is under $1,000, if you're curious.
2: He should be honest if they ask, but I don't think he needs to sit them down like he's giving a parole report.
4: Yeah.
3: Yeah.
2: I like this one. If he wants it off his chest, he may be asking your parents to make him feel better. That's not their job. Hmm. So the idea is he's carrying this guilt of his past, and he needs other people to tell him I'm proud of you. You've changed. And so that's why he's actually putting it on them when it's something he needs to carry himself is what the person's kind of saying.
4: Oh, a therapist,
2: John. Yeah,
4: you know how to unpack it.
2: This says it's your relationship. It's not your parents. Never involve other people in personal or private areas of the relationship. It may change the way they look at someone and can negatively affect your relationship more often than not, even if it may not seem like a big deal to you.
3: Hmm.
4: It definitely will affect the way they see things.
2: Yes.
4: Especially if you know they're already judgmental.
2: Who said the parents won't judge? They're going to judge.
3: Yeah.
2: 4 months in and already I really love him, plus probation. Pump the brakes.
4: some realists out there.
2: You know if you're into the person or not. So I'm not going to knock Kayla for saying I love him.
3: Yeah, No.
2: I think it's the fact that he met them yesterday. You don't need to give your testimony already. Let's wait a few more
3: meetings. Exactly.
2: I think that's my only thing.
3: Give it a beat.
2: I'm not sure if I'm as a parent ready after brunch also.
4: Yeah.
2: You know, maybe wait for a few barbecues from now when we're outside and I'm grilling and and tell me.
4: Maybe wait for the parent to share a secret first.
2: Right.
4: Oh, you know what I mean?
3: Wait until there's a game of two truths and a lie.
2: That's how you do it.
4: Perfect opportunity.
3: Mm-hmm.
2: I owned a kangaroo.
4: Uh-huh.
2: I went to prison 3 different times.
3: And or...
4: I'm allergic to nuts.
2: Kayla, good luck. Please keep us posted on what happens.
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4: It's Thursday. Good morning. May 28th. The month is over. How about that?
5: Yeah.
2: Don't tell me this.
4: It's June. It's Chantel's wedding.
5: Might as well be July, folks.
4: 4th of July. Happy Pioneer Day.
2: Merry Christmas.
4: Know. Yeah. Like, what happened?
5: So crazy.
4: Jake, how was your evening?
6: Oh, it was nice, you know. Just hung out.
4: Okay.
6: Played a little video games.
4: Oh. No.
6: I started playing The Last of Us 2. I know you watched the series, right?
4: Yeah, but the sequel I bailed on.
6: Yeah.
4: It wasn't as good as the first one.
6: Well, that's what I'm playing right now.
4: Oh, okay.
6: Is that second season.
4: Yeah.
6: And let me tell you, I'm not built the way I used to be.
4: You can't play it the same way?
6: I have to, like do intermittent like breaks and stuff. It's so intense.
4: Okay.
6: I played the first game when I was like 13. Not a big deal. Easy stuff. Now I'm like, oh my gosh.
4: Is it the zombies that are scaring you?
6: It's just everything.
4: Yeah, okay.
6: It's just like,
2: keep
6: wow.
2: Keep them up at night.
6: Yeah. It's real life. That's the scariest part.
4: Okay.
6: Uh-huh.
4: Chantel, how was your evening?
2: My evening was good, you guys. Huh. I made dinner. Again.
4: Oh, dang.
2: Winter. At this point, I think my fiance has come to expect it.
4: Mm-hmm.
2: I'm kidding. And it was so good.
4: What'd you make?
2: I did a balsamic chicken with spinach salad and avocado.
4: Wow. It was How are you?
2: Some feta.
4: Oh, my God.
2: Oh, I
4: gosh.
2: Know. I know. I have really turned a corner in my cooking journey.
4: Now, last time your food was critiqued by your children...
2: Luckily, they weren't home for dinner last night. There was no critique made. Oh, I did sweet potatoes.
4: Mm. Dang.
2: Okay.
4: Yeah. Let
2: me tell you, I am ready to be a wife again.
4: We went to Red Lobster.
2: Ooh.
6: How was it?
4: It was good. It was a pretty eventful dinner because the table next to us... By the way, we were at Red Lobster because today is the kids' final day of school.
2: Uh-huh. Yay.
4: I'm flying out to go to Portland, and I wanted to celebrate with them. In
2: Before
4: some way.
2: That's
4: yeah.
2: exciting.
4: So Liam, who's finishing eighth grade, he got to choose. He chose Red Lobster.
6: My God. Man.
4: And we're there, and the family behind us, they were celebrating, and then the celebration turned to arguing.
6: Oh, no.
4: And let me tell you, you haven't lived till you have heard a family just yelling at each other.
2: No way.
4: Wow. At the Red Lobster as you're trying to eat your ultimate trio feast.
2: That's like awesome.
4: Mom stormed out. Daughter sat there
2: no
4: crying.
2: Way.
6: No.
4: Dad tried to console daughter. Daughter turned on dad. Dad left. Daughter. Oh my God. It was a
2: That's
4: thing.
2: Incredible.
4: Yeah.
6: That's awful.
4: And the poor server came by with the check. It was just the daughter crying.
6: Oh.
4: Oh, I was.
2: What?
4: I couldn't pay attention to my family at all during that dinner.
6: No,
4: I was in. Vested in what was going
2: on. That's
6: crazy. That became their dinner.
4: Oh, my gosh. It was fantastic.
6: That's unbelievable.
4: Yeah,
2: that's wild.
4: That was my dinner evening. Also, we didn't start till 7:30, and the kids, they wanted crab, which takes forever.
6: Really?
4: For them to break open and eat. And we were there till like 9. I don't know. We were there forever.
6: Wow.
4: Yeah, I know.
6: You poor thing.
4: I was over it.
6: How tired are you?
4: I'm not in a great place.
6: Yeah, no, you look groggy.
4: Oh, how dare you?
6: I want to be honest with you.
4: How dare you?
6: You say you want to be honest with me.
4: Let's get to this.
7: Hear ye, hear ye.
8: On this day in pop culture history.
4: It was on this day in 2021, A Quiet Place 2 was released. Here's some audio.
2: Oh, see. My
6: Come
2: gosh.
6: On. Now that's
2: you
6: good.
2: Got me.
4: Come on.
2: You got
6: that's solid.
2: Me.
4: Right.
2: I was like, John,
4: you're not playing.
2: Nothing's playing. No,
6: hello?
4: Yeah. Have either of you seen A Quiet Place 2?
6: Yeah, I saw it when it came out. It was pretty good.
4: The first one was so good.
6: Yeah, it
2: the
6: was hard to follow.
2: The
4: first one.
2: I actually don't think I ever saw the second one.
6: It also came out like... pretty shortly after the pandemic, I think.
4: Yeah.
6: And I feel like there was still like a weird feeling about, you know, the world being shut down and then a movie about the world being shut down.
2: Yeah.
6: Even though it was
2: almost like it wasn't as fun. Not that the show's ever funny, but it wasn't as like entertaining.
4: Yeah.
6: It's hard to distance yourselves as much when it's like, oh, this was our reality, kind of.
4: But then they made another Quiet Place, which was the prequel.
6: Oh, yeah. And that one was really good. I saw that one.
4: It was like they're journeying to go to a pizza spot or something. I don't know.
6: I liked it.
4: I was
6: I like that it was his own thing.
4: Stop with the first one.
6: Day one. That's what it was.
4: Day one. Yeah, exactly. All right, let's do this. Let's get the show going. We do have those Disneyland Resort tickets. The keyword will be at 7:20 this morning. It's also a playlist playoff. That'll be at 7:50. We're going to keep with Disney as well. All right, Chantel, what do you have coming up?
2: We are going to talk what's trending and what's going on with Tina Fey and Timothée Chalamet.
4: All right, we'll do that. Plus, if you want to be the first call of the morning, call us at 844-649-1051.
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1: Well, let's do it. Let's start with trending. Well, yesterday was crazy. The last of five defendants to be sentenced in the Matthew Perry case. His assistant was sentenced to more than 3 years in prison because he was found guilty. He injected Matthew Perry with ketamine that ultimately killed him. They say that he injected him more than three times that day.
2: Jeez.
0: I get it. I do. I understand why the assistant is going to prison and everything.
1: Yes.
0: But on the other hand, you work as these assistants, and a lot of times...
1: You just do what they tell you.
0: Right, exactly. And you could go, well, they should know better. And it's like, that's easier said than done when you're in this world. And so I feel bad that this person's being sentenced to 3 years.
1: Okay, but get this.
0: Yeah, go ahead.
1: In the last 3 days that Matthew Perry was alive, his assistant injected him 27 times with ketamine. Ooh.
0: But the articles write it as if he's sneaking up and injecting him secretly. Like Matthew Perry saying, hey, it's time for my next hit.
2: That's a good point.
0: You know, like, I think that's the difference. And he's the assistant. He's not the doctor. So if your employer's going, hey, it's time for me to get another hit of what obviously I have prescribed, aren't you doing it?
1: Yeah, I don't know.
0: I could be definitely off on this one.
2: No, this, you make a good point.
0: All right.
1: It's just, I mean, all in all, the whole story is sad. But there's been a lot of people that actually are serving time because of this, including the doctor and a few others.
0: I think the doctor should serve time. Now, on the other hand, I'm all about the person writing the script.
1: Yeah, why is a person who has a drug addiction being...
0: Fed so much ketamine.
1: Yeah, so many drugs.
0: I think they were showing that there was a paper trail of money. So for me, I'm like, yeah, that person seems guilty. Or the ketamine queen, who was the person who was supplying a lot of this extra ketamine.
1: Yeah, it looks like both the doctors surrendered their medical licenses, were sentenced back in December, one receiving 30 months in prison, the other receiving 3 years of supervised release. And then another person received 15 years in prison. This is crazy.
0: 15 years might have been the ketamine queen, the dealer.
1: Got it.
0: I think so.
1: And then there was another person sentenced to 2 years. So now we've got everyone sentenced.
0: Yeah.
1: And hopefully his family can have closure.
0: I think it's just a good reminder that, you know, you hear about ketamine at, you know, spas these days
1: or treatment for your mental health.
0: Right. And when it comes down to it, it's a very strong drug.
1: Yeah, it is.
0: And don't just be taking it at home.
1: No. Oh, my gosh. Okay. So Tina Fey and Timothée Chalamet went to a Knicks game. And Tina Fey's been dealing with a little bit of backlash and commentary ever since that happened. But this is her talking on the New Heights podcast with the Kelce brothers.
0: They're specifically talking about how Timothée Chalamet, there was all these memes where he was like man spreading.
1: Yeah, like his knees are like way far out into her sitting area.
0: And that's what they're referencing here.
3: A lot of people coming to your aid here with the man spreading.
4: Yeah.
3: Did you see this?
4: I did. So many memes. I should start by saying that Timothée Chalamet was nothing but lovely, super friendly. And it wasn't until the next day that I saw all these man spreading things. But I will say, you got to remember, for every amount that he's sitting like this and man spreading, I'm doing the opposite. My legs, I got a big old can. And so in the back, like, God, listen, as Amy Poehler would say, God is fair.
1: So funny. I love her.
0: Me too.
1: She's just, and you look at the photos and she's just sitting there like at a game, so intently looking like a librarian.
0: Yes. That's a good way to describe
1: it. And he's just like chilling. Tonight on TV, you've got Game 6 of the NBA Conference Finals. The San Antonio Spurs will host the Oklahoma City Thunder. Oklahoma City does lead the conference 3-2. Jazz are out.
0: That's recent, right?
2: Yeah.
0: It just happened?
2: Yeah, yeah.
1: It just happened.
2: Okay, just good. Now, actually.
1: Yeah. Just in case anyone was curious. Yeah,
0: yeah. Breaking news.
1: There's also the streaming premiere of Scream 7 on Paramount Plus.
2: Boo!
0: Wait, you saw this?
2: Oh, it was just a bad movie. Yeah, no, I saw it. I saw it in theaters. I talked about it on the radio. You guys don't remember anything I say.
1: No.
0: No.
2: I just want you to know that. Like, we can run the tape back, and I gave a full review, and it's bad.
1: Wow.
0: Did you see Scream 6?
2: I saw Scream 7.
0: No, I know, but have you seen the one leading up?
2: No.
0: Well, no wonder you didn't like it.
1: Yeah, maybe you didn't know the story.
2: I promise it wouldn't have made it better.
0: Was this the one where they brought back, like, the whole main cast, not just Sydney?
2: Kind of, yeah.
1: They've got Sydney Prescott, who's built her new life with her daughter, and then the killer's next target.
2: It's bad. I mean, if you want to, like, spend 2 hours, you know, and then at the end of the 2 hours be like, wow, I wish I did something else. I've got just the movie for you.
0: Okay.
1: And that's what's trending.
0: Thank you, Chantel. Coming up next, we'll go back to yesterday's John and Chantel's Hot Topic. That was that tipping post. Man, we got a lot of DMs. And then we're talking about AI. It's all happening in the next 10 minutes. You're

0: Tame Impala 632. It is Thursday. 87 is going to be the high today. Good morning, John, Chantel, and Jake. Let's go back to yesterday's hot topic. We were talking tipping.
1: Yeah. Oh my gosh. People had opinions on this one. Okay. So ultimately, 75% of people said no, they would not eat at a restaurant that posted a sign saying if you can't afford to tip, you can't afford to dine out. I agree.
0: You know, Jake said yesterday, and he's right, it's the tone.
1: It is.
0: Yeah, it's the tone of the sign that did not help things. And then they were even, like, doing the math of, like, what you should be paying. And it's like, all right, simmer down.
2: Like, why are you being a jerk to me for coming and eating at your restaurant?
0: Right, and it's my understanding restaurants are struggling right now, right?
2: Yeah.
0: Like, that's what I've heard.
2: Yeah, I thought you needed my business.
0: Yeah. Marcella says, let me share something with you. I went to have dinner with some friends last night, and the server automatically charged 23% gratuity. I worked in the hospitality industry. I'm okay with tipping, but I hate the fact that they impose a percentage like that.
1: Yeah.
0: I mean, what if you don't like the service? It must have been a group of like eight, right?
1: Yeah.
0: Yeah.
2: Yeah, generally.
0: This from Tiffany says, how about dear corporation, your employees are not volunteers. Pay them fair wages, which is something we spoke about as well. All right, coming up next, a brand new hot topic. This was something that was brought up last week. It has to do with AI and sitting in a jury. We'll talk about it after Sia Mix 10.

0: Before we go any further, I got to say hi to Alexa in Bountiful for waking up with us. Hi, Alexa in Bountiful. And we are live on Instagram. Good morning, John, Chantel, Jake. Instagram is at Mix1051 Utah. I see the camera up. I guess I should ask, like, are we
1: live? Oh, yeah, we're live.
0: We are live. Yes. If you want to watch us as we get to the Hot Topic. The Hot Topic is a daily poll that goes up on Instagram. And this was actually a conversation that we had last week. We're bringing it back for a Hot Topic. And the question was, if you were falsely accused of a crime, would you prefer the case to be heard by a human jury or an AI chatbot?
1: Oh.
0: Okay. There was a poll that asked over 10,000 adults this. And 75% said that they would prefer a human jury of their peers. 7% voted for the best widely available AI chatbot, and 18% were like, I don't know. Millennial men were most likely to want AI over humans. So, Chantel, let's start with you.
1: Really?
0: You're accused of a crime. Would you prefer the case to be heard and decided by AI?
1: Yeah, if I was accused of a crime, I absolutely would want it to be my friends.
0: Okay.
1: Because, number one, ChatGPT has already sabotaged me in my 5K, in my half marathon journey.
0: That's a great point. Mm-hmm.
1: So I don't know that I can trust the computers on this level, but also, like, computers have no sympathy. So I could tell my story all day, but they might, I don't know. But also, in my experience in the courtroom, sometimes people don't focus on the facts of, like, right and wrong, and they do give too much sympathy.
2: That's true. And also, so, you don't get your friends in the jury. You get just random people.
0: It's a group of your peers.
1: That's true. Yeah. That's true. Yeah. You know,
2: you don't get to choose who's in it. No. It's just a random group of people, you know, who might have had a bad day.
0: Yeah.
2: You know what I mean? There's, like, definitely an argument to be made that, like, okay, I've been falsely accused, so in theory, if AI is so smart and knows the truth and facts and everything, then it should know that I didn't do it, right?
0: Yeah.
2: Well, I don't know. I just still don't. I don't know. AI gets too much stuff wrong for me to trust that.
0: Okay. Let me throw this out to you.
1: Okay.
0: Because the University of North Carolina at Chapel Hill School of Law recently did a mock trial where they had three artificial intelligence systems acting as jurors.
1: Okay.
0: Okay. They redid this trial of a teenager who was found guilty of robbery. Mm-hmm. Was not actually guilty, but the jury did. Okay.
1: Whoa.
0: All three AI systems unanimously acquitted the teen.
2: Really?
0: Yeah. So they're saying, wait a minute here. And then they went in to say jurors are imperfect. They have bias.
2: Yeah.
0: They have mental shortcuts. They stop paying attention.
1: That is so real. Like, name a person who gets called to jury duty and is like, yes.
2: Yeah, no one's going in with a great
1: attitude.
2: Everyone's
1: going in like,
0: two things. One, I want to be on a jury. I want to be on a good case, though.
1: I know you do.
0: I don't want to be on, like, just someone who's upset about their parking ticket.
2: You want to be on a jury, but you don't want to go to jury duty. That's you want to be asked.
0: I want to turn them down. Thing.
1: But don't you have to go to jury duty to be on a jury?
2: Well, yeah. You just, like, I don't think you actually want it. I think you just want to be asked.
0: I want one where I can sell my book afterwards.
2: Yeah.
0: You know?
2: Exactly.
0: You know who likes to be on juries?
1: Who?
0: In my experience, it was, like, people I knew who are retired.
2: Yeah, exactly.
1: Yeah.
0: And it's like, well,
2: purpose.
0: Right, yeah, exactly. So another, 20 years, I'll see you over there.
1: It'll be your thing.
0: By then, it will be all about the AI, and it won't matter.
1: Yeah, like, what if they get rid of jury duty? Then you'll never have a shot.
0: I do have this open mic about this. Do you want to hear it? Okay, here you go.
3: Hi, this is Stacy in South Jordan. Hot topic. Now, hold on. Wait a second.
0: Okay.
3: I saw this movie already. It was called Mercy, and they falsely accused Chris Pratt, but all the evidence was stacked against him, but somehow he convinced the AI. So I think we need to learn a lesson from this. No? No AI in the courtroom?
0: Did any of us see Mercy?
2: No.
1: I've never heard of that movie.
2: Really, really bad.
0: I remember it came out.
2: Yeah.
0: And that was about the end of it.
2: Yeah. It was Rebecca Ferguson and Chris
0: Pratt.
2: Yeah. I don't know. I mean, honestly, I think that movie, the subliminal messaging there is, get ready, AI's coming to court. But hey, maybe you can trick it.
0: You think it's training us to be accepting of AI for...
4: Oh, yeah.
0: That's what it is. It's a mind game? It's cyber warfare?
4: Absolutely.
0: Dang, Jake. Jeez.
4: Think about it.
0: I will.
4: Thank you.
1: Okay, so ultimately, my vote, AI in the courtroom, yes or no? Ugh, man, and I don't... Humans suck. Like,
2: and I mean, that's the thing. There's like, all these stories of so many people who have like...
1: It's hard to make a firm decision on this.
2: Yeah.
1: But given my experience and my track record, I feel like I have a better shot with humans than I do with computers. So I'm going to go humans in the courtroom, not AI.
0: Jake?
2: No, I'm anti-AI all the way. Give me people.
0: Give me the system. Give me the computers.
2: Really?
0: Absolutely. Wow. I'm going for it.
2: Wow.
0: I know right now, 3 years from now, everyone will be on my side.
2: Okay.
1: Probably. I'm not saying you're wrong. I'm just saying, like, I don't know. I just, I've had a bad experience.
0: It feels different. It feels weird.
1: It change is weird. We always resist change. So I'm resisting and you're leaning in, which is sounds right.
0: Head over to Instagram and vote on today's Hot Topic. We'll follow up next hour at 7:50. And coming up next, in just 6 minutes, we'll talk to Preston and Garrett from Handy and Handy. Should a hotel legally be required to give you tap water?
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0: You know, if your kids are finishing school today, or maybe they finished last week and you're already trying to figure out, what am I going to do with them? 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

0: They're back every Thursday. They join us here on Mix. I'm talking about Preston and Garrett from Handy and Handy. Before we do anything, we just launched our hot topic for the day, and talk about a perfect day to have the two of you on. There is a poll that asked more than 10,000 adults, if you were falsely accused of a crime and it went to trial, would you prefer the case to be heard and decided by a human jury or an AI chatbot? So the question is, it's 2026. Technology is evolving. Now, you know, AI is doing everything in our lives. So would you be willing to take your chances with an AI jury? Garrett, how are you feeling about this?
1: No, I'm going to say no. I'm not there yet in trusting AI. You know, when I ask AI something and it tells me how smart I am or whatever, I'm like, okay, whatever. You're biased. Right. You're not independent at all.
0: So, you know, the question the poll asked said if you're like falsely accused. So you're saying no matter if you were falsely accused or if you were accused, you would not want the AI to try to solve your case or be the jury for your case.
1: No, I'm not there yet.
0: Nope. Okay. Either Preston, finger on the pulse of society, AI jury, yes or no?
2: I strongly no. I'm not in that camp yet. And it's only as good as the data it has, right?
0: Right.
2: So, Any human feeling or sympathy, the juries do have sympathies, and sometimes they get enraged too. They're on both sides, the emotions that juries will do stuff like that. And on one thought, though, maybe if you went for it, you would appeal and say that violated your constitutional right, and so then you then can get a real live jury.
0: You know,
2: it might just be a step in the process.
0: Preston, you're right, because I want to work the crowd. I want to, I want to bat my eyes.
3: Really?
4: You got to charm them.
0: I want to give some tears if need be, and the AI is not going to be swayed by my amazing acting skills, so that's true. That hot topic is up on Instagram, at Mix1051 Utah. There is a story that's coming out of Italy where I think a lot of us have experienced this lately when you have gone to a hotel and there's nowhere to get water.
4: Yeah.
0: Like outside of maybe the sink in your room.
3: It's the most annoying thing, especially because you'll wake up thirsty in the middle of the night and you're like, well, RIP, here's a $12 bottle of hot water.
0: Right. Or putting your head underneath the
3: under
0: sink.
3: Under the sink.
0: Those are your choices. Well, there's this this tourist who back in 2019, she spent a week at a 5-star hotel in Italy. And it was like food and drinks included, except for water, which is interesting. And she repeatedly asked the hotel for tap water with her meal, even saying, like, look, I'll pay for it. She was refused, and instead she was served mineral water, which cost about £7 a night, so almost $14, right? And during the stay, she complained about the being denied the opportunity to consume tap water, and she was forced to purchase bottled water. Well, the hotel said, to her. She took it to court. It got thrown out of two courts, went to the Italian Supreme Court, and the Italian Supreme Court said, you know what? No, the hotel has no, they don't have to serve customers tap water if they don't want to. They dismissed her case. Garrett, did I get all that right?
1: You did. You got it right. I mean, it's an interesting story because I think it says a lot about her as a litigant, right? And
0: yeah.
1: Sometimes you get people who are just, they're crusaders. Right. And this is her pet issue or whatever, the universal human right to tap water.
0: Right.
1: And she's willing to probably spend a lot more money on legal fees throughout the course of this case, a lot more than she was ever going to get in damages in trying to just make a point, you know. But I mean, the issue you have here is, this is a private restaurant, right? I mean, and it'd be the same thing here in the United States, of course. They can serve you whatever kind of food, and if you don't want it or you don't want to buy it, then you don't have to eat there,
0: mm-hmm.
1: you know, or drink their water. So, but I think we all like having the option of getting tap water if you want.
0: You know,
1: I get where she's coming from.
0: I take this to a whole nother level. Preston, when you go to like a music festival, a lot of times, you know, they're selling bottled waters, but there's like in one corner of somewhere in the festival, there's like a weird jug.
4: Yeah.
3: Oh, yeah.
0: You know what I mean? With like some dirty water. And it's like, well, no, here we go. We're giving it to everyone. And I'm going, I think we might maybe here expect tap water as a basic right. How do you feel about that, Preston?
2: Yeah, well, the basic right is the very important part. So her argument was that natural resource and universal human right, the free provision of a minimum vital quantity is necessary to meet essential needs and must be guaranteed. That's her argument. But then there's the part that says, she says that this is an integral part of the service of a restaurant or hotel, much like bed with sheets, a warm room, and soap in a bathroom. Well, both of those can be true, you know, or they don't both have, they're not mutually exclusive. You know, that is an integral part what you expect about a hotel, and you kind of expect that stuff, but it's not a human right, the water part, you know. Some might provide it, some might not. And ultimately, the court came down and said, water from a tap is not a consumer right. You know, and this was, like Garrett said, after a costly and lengthy, I mean, you know, £7 for a bottle of water over a week. Say, two things are very evident. She's staying in a 5-star hotel, which means she's paying a big amount. And she hired a lawyer to pursue this matter for, what, 7 years? I mean, those legal fees are racking up.
0: Yeah.
2: You know?
0: Oh, my gosh. So
3: much. Isn't that crazy?
0: Yeah.
2: And if her remedy was, if she wins, that they come back and say, yeah, they do have to provide the water. Go book yourself a stay and you'll have your water.
0: Yeah, that's all you get after all that money. Oh, my gosh. Preston and Garrett from Handy and Handy. Hey, Garrett, if someone wants to get a hold of you or Preston, how can they do so?
1: You can give us a call. We'd be happy to talk to you and try to answer your legal questions, especially in the area of personal injury, which is what we do. Or otherwise, we'll try and point you in the right direction. You can reach us at 801-264-6677 or go to our website, handylawutah.com.

0: Olivia Dean, 704. Good morning, John, Chantel, Jake. Disneyland Resort keyword for those tickets coming up at 720 this morning. How's your intermittent fasting going, Chantel?
1: I'm feeling a little bit hungry right now, but I will say this morning I woke up for the first time in months, like not in pain.
2: Wow.
1: Like, I've been so bloated.
0: Yeah.
1: Because with my new workout plan, I've also had a new nutrition plan. And I keep telling everyone, like, I don't have to eat a lot. Mm-hmm. I promise.
0: Yeah.
1: And so it's been recommended to me to, like, eat, like, all these different things all the time and, like, up my intake. And it's like, guys, you're literally just filling me full of food.
0: Yeah. It's, like, too much.
1: And that my body has no idea how to process.
0: I was thinking about that because I've gone the other way from a fasting window to just, you know, nonstop eating.
1: Binging?
2: Yeah.
0: And it dawned on me that it's easier for me to gain weight in the summertime than it is in the winter.
1: Really?
0: And I'm wondering if that's different than most, because I know in the wintertime you get like more of the sweets.
2: Yeah.
0: And
1: I feel like I pack on in the winter and I lean out in the summer.
0: I think I'm the opposite.
2: Really?
1: That's crazy. Because, like, yeah, when I'm outside, I'm wearing swimsuits. I'm running around. I'm mm-hmm. sweating, like, the heat.
0: I like the summer foods more.
1: Yeah, like the fruits and stuff?
0: No, well, fruits, yeah, sure.
2: You mean the hot dogs.
0: Thank you.
2: You mean the hamburgers.
0: Yes.
2: You mean the steaks.
0: Yes.
2: I see. You mean the cookout.
0: The chips.
2: Yeah.
0: Because I'm not a sweet person.
2: The potato salad.
0: And, you know, the wintertime, it's more, like, sweet-based.
2: Yeah.
0: And from Halloween on, you're just doing the sweets constantly, and that's not for me, so I'm always like, I'm fine. But you get to this time, like ever since really the week before Memorial Day, we started busting out the chips and burgers and brats and hot dogs. And
1: that's so true.
0: And you know what? I don't know what's wrong with me. Like, I know when I go out to a restaurant, I only eat one burger.
2: But that's different.
1: But when you're at home and you're grilling, two burgers, three burgers,
2: that's normal. Yeah.
0: A burger and a hot dog seems like just a normal thing to do.
2: That's it? That's all you want?
0: Right.
2: One burger and one hot dog?
0: Yeah, I'm slopping on some potato salad on the side, and I'm like, this is amazing.
1: That's so true. Why do we eat so much when we're at home?
0: Yeah. I would never order like that.
1: No.
2: No.
0: If I was out at a restaurant.
2: You want a second burger? That's an option?
0: Right.
2: I didn't even realize you could do that.
1: Is it bottomless burgers?
2: Yeah.
0: But for some reason, yeah, I gain the weight summer and I lose it in winter.
2: That makes sense. I'm just such a sweets guy. There's no way I'm like not gonna like have a problem during the winter.
0: Okay.
2: I just love, as soon as Halloween hits, it's like it's over for
0: me. Yeah. I got to make some lifestyle changes, otherwise by, you know, September.
2: Nah, man, you deserve it. Lean in.
0: Should I just go for it?
2: You make your winters so miserable.
0: I don't like any of the food.
2: I know.
0: It's not like I'm choosing to do this.
2: So I'm saying you deserve to have three hot dogs.
0: I deserve some fun?
2: Yes.
0: Jake, do you have a new word for us?
2: I sure do. I'm going to teach you a word if you're a lover of the mountains.
0: Jake's word of the day, we'll give it to you in 3 minutes right after Harry Styles and American Girls. Good morning. It's Mix 105.1.

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1: Jake's word of the day!
2: Oh, Thursday salutations, class.
0: Hey, Professor.
2: I hear we're doing something special tomorrow.
0: We are.
3: Oh.
2: A radiothon.
0: Yes, that's true.
3: Are you ready?
2: I'm so ready. You know, I was around for the very first radiothon.
0: Really?
2: Yes, for RCA way back in the 1920s.
0: RCA? Like the old records?
2: Yes, actually RKO.
0: RKO, oh. The old radio station.
2: Yes, oh, if yes. You're a real one, you know.
0: Yes.
2: I can't wait. Well, I might even have to give you two words tomorrow.
0: That's between you and Chantel, Professor. I'll be at school.
3: Oh, really? Professor, he went and found a new school.
2: You're cheating on me.
0: No, I'm supplementing.
2: You're supplementing?
0: Yeah.
2: What do I not have? What do I not
0: No,
2: give
0: you give
2: you?
0: So much.
2: I give you everything.
0: I'm just very needy.
2: I try to provide every subject I can in this class.
0: You just do words.
2: And sometimes the words have a fun fact that might have science or
0: okay,
2: math with
0: right.
2: them.
0: You're right.
2: I feel like that should be enough.
0: I apologize.
2: I'm heartbroken. I'm shattered. I'm going to give you the word of the day anyways, but we are going to talk after this.
3: He's so upset right now.
2: Today's word of the day is Alpenglow. Alpenglow. Chantel, do you know the definition of Alpenglow?
3: Yeah, it's a fish. They glow.
0: Yeah.
3: Glowfish, or yeah. The formal name would be Alpenglow.
0: You've killed
2: Fantastic.
0: A few of
3: them. 11.
0: Yeah, 11.
2: You've killed 11 Alpenglow?
3: Yeah, yes. I have.
0: Yeah.
2: Peter's going to hate you.
3: Yeah.
0: Alpenglow.
2: That's all right, John.
0: Okay, fine.
2: That's all right.
0: Fine, Professor.
2: You've got another teacher you can make your guesses for.
0: Okay.
2: Alpenglow is a noun meaning a reddish glow often seen on the summits of mountains.
0: Oh, come on, I've got this one!
2: Just before sunrise or just after sunset. Really?
0: I knew it.
2: Really? You had that
0: I
2: definition.
0: Had it.
3: You know, did you learn it at your other school?
0: Yeah, I actually learned it just last
2: I'm
0: week.
2: Sure
0: yeah.
2: you did. So then you would know that this comes from the German word Alpenglühen. Well done,
0: Thank
2: John.
0: You.
2: Which literally means Alps glow. Alpenglow is even more intense during the winter when the mountains are covered in snow. So today, there's always gonna be another mountain. And boy, do they look beautiful. Alpenglow!
1: Jake's word of the day!
0: Thank you, Professor. Chantel, what's coming up?
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0: I know it's time for the Disney keyword, but I wanted to read this text. It says, can you help your listeners out with a tip to be the first caller in for Disney tickets? Do we call right when you start the Disney music? When you're talking about calling in, do we call when you put the song on and you stop talking? I just want to make sure I'm doing this right. And I got to be honest. Everyone always asks, like, what is the secret to it? I wish I knew.
1: There's really none.
0: We say call in now. We turn off the mics. We turn on the song. And then we go over and we go to caller 10. So that's how we do it on our end. Mm-hmm. And we're as shocked as you are when, like, we have, like, this winner who wins constantly. And you're like, I don't know how they do it.
2: Yeah, how?
0: Like, because I know there's thousands of people calling in.
1: Yeah.
0: I don't know. But that didn't help.
1: No, it didn't.
0: Do either of you have a suggestion?
2: Multiple phones?
0: Most
2: burners?
0: I know the people who play a lot, they just start calling and continuously call, or they use two or three phone lines.
2: Yeah.
0: I don't know if that helps you out. All right, let's just give them away. Or keyword.
2: Yeah, we're not giving anything away right now. Friend
1: in me. This is part one.
2: Yeah.
0: Yes.
2: We give the keyword now.
0: Yes.
2: And the time to call in. Then you call in at the time.
0: That's right.
2: With the keyword.
0: And what do you win?
2: Disneyland tickets, a family four-pack, 2 days, one park per day passes to the happiest place on earth.
0: So what is the Disney keyword today?
2: It's fantasy. F-A-N-T-A-S-Y.
0: Mm-hmm.
2: Fantasy. You don't have to spell it because it's not a text in to win. It's a call. And when do you call? John, you took my time away from me yesterday. I got it back today. Call me. I will make an announcement sometime in the 11 o'clock hour. And I want you to call and tell me fantasy, but it will not be until the 11 o'clock hour today.
0: So in the 11 o'clock hour, listen for Chantel, and then you scream the word fantasy at her.
2: Yes.
1: Okay. Scream it. You have
0: scream
1: to scream it.
0: Congratulations to Jessica Moon from West Valley, who won yesterday.
1: Wow.
2: Have you guys seen the new AI design for men's restrooms?
0: No.
2: So I've always thought it was just interesting that y'all have, like, no privacy in there. So I think AI might be a female because we're just trying to help y'all out, help y'all to have a little bit more privacy. Now, currently, if I know correctly, you walk into a men's restroom and it's like urinals and then in the back are the stalls. There's typically like one.
0: Yeah, that's exactly how it works.
2: And then y'all complain that there's not enough stalls because you do go one and two.
0: Yeah, there's usually one stall.
1: Yeah, at least one.
0: Three urinals. I don't know. That seems to be the average.
1: Yeah, I'd say so.
2: Yeah. Mm-hmm. Well, here is what the women of AI have come up with.
0: Okay.
2: What if, in an effort to get more stalls, more privacy, you did urinal, stall, urinal, stall, urinal?
1: Oh. Alternating?
0: Crazy.
2: It does, but look at this. Tell me what you think of our reinvention of your bathrooms, okay?
0: Hold on, Chantel's going to
2: show us
0: a photo.
2: So I'm
0: going to
2: show you.
1: This is like extreme makeover.
0: Okay, so the sink is on one end, and then on both walls leading up to the sink, it goes urinal, and then there's an actual stall. A urinal, a stall. That's a lot.
2: So the urinal basically is a stall with no door.
0: Sure.
2: So what's the point? Just put a door on it. Make them all stalls. Do you guys like the freedom?
0: Oh, like of not having a door in there? I don't know. Growing up, I grew up with a lot of places that had troughs.
1: Trough
0: Let me
1: is
0: tell
1: horrible.
0: You. Have you ever experienced?
1: It's a terrible experience.
0: The trough was a terrible idea.
1: I don't like it.
0: I don't
1: at
0: understand
1: all.
0: Why that was ever like, hey, this is what we do.
1: Yeah, no.
0: But we'll just put a trough up and good luck.
2: Did you guys just not value privacy? Is that it?
0: I think we're told we're not supposed to.
1: I don't know. I prefer it. My problem with that image is I didn't see a stall against a wall.
2: Oh, yeah, the back one.
1: You know what? I need a back corner. Okay, there you go. That's what I need. I need the back corner bathroom stall.
0: Oh, you want to use the furthest from the door?
1: Mm. Yeah.
0: Oh, see, you're making the wrong choice because that's the dirtiest.
2: Yeah. Do you remember yesterday I go into the bathroom.
0: Yeah.
2: Somebody's in the middle stall.
0: Ugh. The middle stall?
2: I know. All by themselves.
0: So here we have two. Okay, it goes one urinal, a stall, and a stall.
2: We have three stalls.
0: Okay, and some people choose the stall next to the urinal. And I'm always like, what are you doing?
1: It's crazy.
2: Do you just like want to hold
0: hands?
2: Slide
0: down the bench. Like, yeah, what are you doing here?
2: I know.
0: Go to the... Also, since I'm ranting.
1: Yeah.
0: Can we get some sound in there?
2: Anything. White noise.
0: Can we get something?
1: Just something.
0: I don't know what it is. You can play Mix. You can play one of the other radio stations here in the building.
2: You could play a station across the town.
0: That's fine.
1: Forest noises.
0: Anything.
1: Jungle ambiance.
2: It's just the fact that there's no music playing in the bathroom is just horrible.
0: I agree.
2: You don't realize how silent a bathroom is.
0: Yeah.
2: Until you're sitting down and somebody else walks in.
0: Right. All right, coming up, we have a brand new 7:30 second date update. Clayton won't go out with Melody because of Harry Potter. That's right. You heard me right.

0: first date getting ghosted? Stood up? Blocked again? Let John and Chantel help with their 7:30 second date update.
1: Hey, Melody.
2: Hi.
1: Hey, how are we feeling right now?
2: I would be good, but, you know, not great. I'm trying to stay optimistic.
1: Okay. You wrote us a DM about Clayton, so have you heard anything from him since you reached out?
2: No, I haven't heard back from him, and he hasn't posted on social media either, so I'm guessing he's busy.
3: Okay,
2: so
3: you've done some sleuthing. Now it's our turn, so can you tell us a little bit about him?
2: Yeah, oh my gosh, his riz jumped off the screen when we were messaging.
1: Okay,
2: it was awesome.
1: You said off the screen, so what about when you met in real life? Like, was it the same energy?
2: Oh yeah, lots of chemistry, laughing. We both want something serious in a relationship.
1: Okay. What about the conversation? How was it?
2: Good. Yeah, we were talking a lot. Like, it was awesome. We were talking about our hobbies and everything, and we talked about where we want to be in 5 years, and then I joked, and I said, well, where do you want to be in a week? And, of course, you know what he said.
3: What?
1: On the radio with us?
2: On a date with me.
1: Oh, on a date with you. Yes. That makes more sense.
3: I feel like that's so flirty, so cute.
1: Yeah, I really like that.
2: It was so cute. Yeah. I loved it.
1: Okay, so a good first date. Any red flags? Any issues?
2: No. I mean, not that I can think of. I'm overthinking everything now, but I've sent him a text to say thank you, and then later on I send a text to, like, ask if he wants to get together again and, like, schedule something, and I haven't heard from him.
3: How long has it been since then?
2: Almost 3 weeks since dinner.
1: Well, that was longer than the 1 week he told you. When you were going after what do you want to, what does your future look like in a week, he was like being with you again. And now all of a sudden it's 3 weeks later. What the heck? What happened to Clayton?
2: Exactly.
1: That's the question. Okay, let's play a song. Let's track him down ourselves and we'll try to see what's happening, okay?
2: Okay.

0: Mix 1051. Good morning.
1: I want to give a shout out to Erica and Sandy.
0: Hey, Erica and Sandy. Been talking to Melody. Melody and Clayton went out, had a good time, doing some flirting, some talking about their future. There was a point when Clayton even said, my future involves you. And I was like, dang. And then all of a sudden it's been 3 weeks and nothing from Clayton. So Melody, we're going to call up Clayton, listen in. And you know, if you ever feel comfortable about jumping in, just do it. Okay.
2: Hello.
0: Hi, is this Clayton?
2: Yep.
0: Hey, Clayton, my name is John. I'm with Chantel and Jake. We do a morning radio show right here in Salt Lake. We're on the radio station Mix 105.1. How you doing?
2: I'm all right.
0: Nice. Hey, I hope it's cool. I'm going to push record right here. We actually were talking to a listener of ours named Melody, and you actually went out to dinner with Melody a few weeks ago. Do you remember that?
2: Oh, yeah. Is she okay?
1: I mean, she'd be better if she had heard from you.
0: Yeah. You know, she said that she hasn't been able to reach you. You want to tell us why?
2: I mean, I probably should have reached out to her.
1: Yeah, I mean, I agree, but it's never too late. So could we pass a message on to her?
2: Okay. I mean, on paper, like, we seem like a good fit, but there was something that was just a deal breaker for me in the long run.
1: And what is that?
2: She's a Hufflepuff.
1: Like Harry Potter?
2: Look, yeah, I know. It's embarrassing.
0: I'm sorry. Hold on.
3: Yeah.
0: You don't want to go out on another date because her Harry Potter house, I believe is what it's called.
3: Hogwarts house, thank you.
0: Is Hufflepuff, and she learned this from what, an online quiz?
2: Look, some people don't want to date a Scorpio, and I can't see myself with Hufflepuff.
3: What house are you?
2: I'm a Gryffindor.
0: Oh.
3: Wow.
0: Oh. Dang. Must be nice.
3: Acting like a Slytherin, bro.
1: Can you help us understand why?
2: Hufflepuff's a mid-house, and honestly, like, Slytherin is better because at least it's dynamic, so.
0: Okay.
4: I can't believe what I'm hearing. Oh. Are you serious right now?
0: Yeah, so Clayton, that's Melody who is listening as well. It's what we do with the second date update. Melody, did you have any idea?
4: Oh my gosh, no. This is just, I can't believe what I'm hearing right now.
0: Okay.
4: Like, sure, you're a Gryffindor, but your Patronus is a freaking badger, dude.
2: That's a low blow, Melody.
0: Okay, I'm sorry. Hold on. Hold on one second here. I just want to make sure I understand what's happening here. We're living our life based off of Harry Potter quizzes? Is that what's going on? And that's
1: kind of what it's seeming like to me.
0: Okay. But, I mean, you both got along. Like, Clayton, didn't you enjoy getting to know Melody?
2: It's kind of besides the point.
0: How?
2: I can't build a life with anyone who's house of not all that.
4: And I can't date anyone obsessed with something made for 10-year-olds.
0: Okay.
4: Come on.
0: Okay.
1: I don't think this is going to work.
0: First things first. Ravenclaw is the mid-house. Okay, let me just say that right now.
3: You think
0: now.
3: Hufflepuff's above Ravenclaw?
0: I think Hufflepuff is above Ravenclaw.
3: That's a hot take.
0: That's wow. And I'm also saying this isn't going to work, right? There's no date?
2: No.
4: No.
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4: So for today's Hot Topic, we are asking, if there was a jury, do you want it to be AI or humans? 92% of people say no to AI jury.
5: I voted yes.
6: You're crazy.
4: Crazy.
5: I don't know if I am. I understand why we're afraid.
6: Yeah.
5: But I was telling you, the University of North Carolina just did a mock trial where someone who in real life was found guilty for a crime they didn't do. And in the mock trial, they did the same exact like transcript. And it came, all three AI devices they used as the jury came out with the correct verdict, having the person be.
4: Oh.
5: And they're saying a lot of it had to do with bias and juror fatigue, because one of the ways that these prosecutors can win is they wear the jury down to where they just
4: exactly.
5: don't care.
6: Yeah.
5: Can't make a chat GPT tired.
6: I'll try.
5: Although sometimes I think it's like, please, John, stop making me compliment you. And I'm like, no.
6: Give me a break.
5: Tell me more about myself. All right. Come. By the way, you could go vote on today's Hot Topic. Head on over to Instagram at Mix1051 Utah. Come. Last week we did Disney songs and you said, hey, there's too many choices. Why don't you pick a decade? So we did. 90s Disney songs up next.

0: Olivia Dean with Man I Need, 752. Good morning, John, Chantel, Jake. Okay, you've heard us talking about it. I just want you to know that tomorrow we're doing a radiothon. In fact, we're doing it for the Huntsman Mental Health Foundation. 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Playlist Playoff works like this. We come up with a category, then the three of us, myself, John, then Chantel, and Jake, we all pick three songs that we feel like fit within the category. We're giving away Disneyland Resort tickets.
1: Yep.
0: Got to get listen to that keyword at 7:20 every day. Last week, so we just did your favorite Disney songs.
2: Yeah.
0: And wow, it's a broad category.
1: There's so many. The thing that's crazy is last week we picked Disney songs, right?
0: Yeah.
1: There were so many, none of us even really competed.
2: Yeah.
1: Then we did it again today. We narrowed it to only 90s Disney songs, and still we
0: so
1: picked all
0: choices.
1: Different songs and had no issues.
2: Yeah, what a plethora.
0: So our only rule was it couldn't be a song that was picked last week.
1: Mm-hmm.
0: That was the one rule. So, Chantel, you did win the Playlist Playoff for last week.
1: I did, because if anyone knows Disney, it's a mom of three who has young children in the Disney phase of life. Now, give me I Just Can't Wait to Be King, Lion King.
3: Oh, I just can't wait to be king.
4: You have a long way to go, young master, if you think.
3: No one's saying do this.
4: Now, when I said that, no
2: one it's a classic.
1: I mean,
0: yeah,
1: classic.
0: Yeah.
1: Simba, Zazu, they know how to duet. If you want to talk about one of the greatest songs that really gets the party going, how about Beauty and the Beast, Be Our Guest?
5: And a dinner here is never second best. Go on, unfold your menu, take a glance, and then you'll be our guest. We our guest, be our guest.
0: I was just thinking of the last two with Beauty and the Beast and Lion King, how they did the live actions, and neither of the songs do as well as like with the animated.
1: No, the animated just... It gets it. And there's no better scene or scene that everyone wants to recreate in real life than Little Mermaid and Kiss a Girl.
6: Sing with

0: See, here's the problem.
1: Yeah.
0: You chose the correct three movies.
1: Yeah.
0: You just chose the wrong songs from each one of those movies.
1: You're kidding me.
0: Because I chose the exact same three movies as you, but I picked the correct songs.
1: You're kidding me.
0: Yeah, I did. Because you started with Lion King.
1: Yeah.
0: And you were I Just Can't Wait to Be King. Close, but the greatest song from Lion King is Hakuna Matata.
2: Hakuna Matata. What a wonderful phrase.
3: It is a banger.
2: Hakuna Matata.
0: Nathan Lane.
3: Yes.
0: And the other guy.
1: And the other guy.
0: Who is the other guy? I don't know.
1: I like the vocals in this movie.
0: I know.
1: The everything about the songs in this movie are just
0: so
1: on point.
0: Good. In fact, I chose the chorus, but I love when they're doing just the tale of Pumbaa when he was just a young warthog.
1: I was a young warthog.
0: Then you went with Beauty and the Beast, which was the correct choice.
1: Yes, of course.
0: But you chose Be Our Guest when everyone knows the greatest song from Beauty and the Beast is Beauty and the Beast.
4: Tale as old as time.
1: I got chills.
3: Immediately.
4: As old as song.
1: Look.
3: No, you're not lying.
0: Angela Lansbury.
1: The best.
0: Let me tell you. Mrs. Potts.
3: Yeah.
1: Movies are just all time.
0: They're dancing there in the ballroom.
1: But Be Our Guest is
0: Angela Lansbury. What a fox. And then finally, you went Little Mermaid, but again, yes. But you chose Kiss the Girl when the song from Little Mermaid that everyone loves is We All Want to Be Part of Your World.
5: You want thingamabobs? I got 20. But who cares?
3: Gosh, there's like no wrong choices.
5: I want more.
1: I sang this song through my house the other day.
3: Really?
1: Because there's just like wedding stuff everywhere.
0: Yeah.
1: And I was like, you want thingamabobs? I've got 20. Like, there's just crap everywhere. My kids weren't as amused as I was.
0: Bunch of dingle hoppers?
1: No, literally.
3: Gotta have it.
1: There's plastic forks all over the place.
0: All right, Jake, what do you have for your favorite 90s Disney songs?
3: Okay. So you both went with Lion King. Yep. Just Can't Wait to Be King. Good song. Hakuna Matata. Great song.
0: Thank you.
3: However, you're both missing the best song from The Lion King.
1: Oh.
3: And that is Sir Elton John and Feel the Love Tonight.
2: Can you feel the love?
1: Did you guys just purposely steal my movies?
3: I didn't
1: steal. Was that a thing?
3: You don't own The Lion King. We all love it. We all grew up with it.
1: I love that we all chose a Lion King
0: song. Well, I mean, when do you think 90s Disney
3: is? It probably is the king of all Disney movies.
0: Yeah.
3: Especially 90s. I mean, come on. And this one, this scene.
0: Two lions falling in love.
3: Simba and Nala.
0: Yeah.
3: The way they look at each other.
1: That was just, it's the love we all strive for.
3: How does a lion's relationship give me butterflies?
1: No, a animated lion's relationship is my, it's like our relationship goals.
3: It makes me giddy. It's unbelievable. Anyways, let's stick with the jungle. I know that John's going to trash it, but he's wrong. Give me Tarzan, Phil Collins, and Strangers Like Me.
2: I wanna know, can you show me?
3: Any real one knows the music from Tarzan.
1: All time.
3: Freaking best.
1: It's so good.
0: It's the worst.
1: It doesn't get better than Tarzan.
0: I know I'm going to lose votes, and I'm okay with that.
1: Do you think Phil Collins is proud he did this, or he's like, oh, great.
0: I'm sure he listened to it and he has regret.
3: I think you're just mad because you look like Phil Collins.
0: Yes, I look like an older Phil Collins. It hurts, okay?
3: I think there's a little bit of a resentment there.
1: Oh, my god.
3: Then we're going to close it off with truly the most revolutionary Disney movie to come out of the 90s because it's Pixar. Give me Toy Story, give me Randy Newman, and You've Got a Friend in Me.
6: You got a friend in me.
0: You know, I did choose this as our theme song.
3: It's just so iconic.
1: Yeah. Iconic.
3: When you think of Disneyland, when you think of Toy Story, you hear this song, and it's just, it's truly the sound of those movies.
0: Yeah.
1: I don't know how people are going to pick today, truly.
3: Because you can't go wrong with any of these songs.
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0: 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Chantel, your three were?
1: I went Lion King, I Just Can't Wait to Be King, Beauty and the Beast, Be Our Guest, and Little Mermaid, Kiss a Girl.
0: Jake?
3: I've got Feel the Love Tonight from The Lion King, Strangers Like Me from Tarzan, and You've Got a Friend in Me from Toy Story.
0: I went Hakuna Matata from Lion King, Beauty and the Beast from Beauty and the Beast, and then Part of Your World from The Little Mermaid. Now it is up to you. 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

0: Olivia Rodrigo, Mix 1051. We're doing your playlist playoff today in honor of the Disney, I was going to say Disney World, Disneyland tickets that we're giving you. And the keyword at 720, we're doing 90s Disney songs. Chantel, your three were?
1: I Just Can't Wait to Be King from The Lion King, Be Our Guest from Beauty and the Beast, and Kiss a Girl from Little Mermaid.
0: Jake?
2: I've got Feel the Love Tonight from The Lion King, Strangers Like Me from Tarzan, and You've Got a Friend in Me from Toy Story.
0: I went Hakuna Matata from The Lion King, Beauty and the Beast from Beauty and the Beast, and then Part of Your World from Little Mermaid. I thought I'd get more Little Mermaid.
1: Love.
0: Did not.
2: That's surprising.
0: I know. Especially that song.
2: I know.
0: Because everyone sings along to it.
2: Yeah, that's like every girl's audition song in Utah.
0: This text says, really, there's no incorrect choices because I sing along to every single song, but Chantel had me dancing just a little bit more.
1: Yes.
0: And John, you're right. You do lose votes for hating on Tarzan. I know.
2: You don't even care.
1: Tarzan is so good.
0: I will sacrifice today.
2: Wow.
0: Because I'm not going to just bend to the masses. I know my truth.
2: Who do you agree with in Tarzan? Do you agree with the hunter?
0: I think the hunter brings up a lot of good points.
2: Wow.
0: John wins for me. I'm going to be honest. John did one-up Chantel with all of his choices. I love that Jake chose Tarzan, but he didn't choose the best one. You'll Be in My Heart and Son of a Man are better choices.
1: Or Trash in the Camp.
2: Trash in the Camp is a great song.
0: Jake was close. Chantel was close. But John, you won up Chantel, and you get the vote. Let's go to the phones. Hi, Mix. Who's this?
3: Hi, it's Lucy.
0: Hey, Lucy. Good morning. How you doing?
3: I'm good. How are you?
0: We're doing excellent. Lucy, playlist playoff. Who are you voting for today?
3: Jake.
0: Yeah. All right. Come on. What song was it, or what movie was it for you?
3: It was Tarzan.
2: Yeah.
0: I don't get it, Lucy.
1: The Tarzan thing is
2: so good.
1: Tarzan's so good, John.
0: I don't understand. I don't

0: like the music from it.
1: You're so wrong.
0: I guess so. I know, it's me. Hey, Lucy, have a great day, okay?
2: You too, thanks.
0: Hi, Mix. Who's this?
3: Hey, this is Leela.
0: Hey, Leela. Playlist playoff. Who are you voting for today?
3: Gotta go with Jake.
0: No!
4: Are you kidding?
3: Toy Story won it for me. I said anybody that did Toy Story, he got it.
0: You know what? When we started playing the Toy Story, it hit me. I was
1: says
0: like,
1: a lot that Randy Newman, of all artists, has that strong of an influence.
0: Leela, thank you so much for calling. Have a great day.
3: Have a good one.
0: It says, John did pick the correct song from Beauty and the Beast and Little Mermaid, but Jake was the one who hit the nail on the head with Lion King, so my vote goes to Jake.
1: Yeah!
0: There is literally no wrong choice with any of these playlists. They were all amazing. However, as soon as Chantel started her playlist, I got hyped. even though all of you did great, Chantel's were just a little bit better, so she gets my vote. We'll go to the open mics.
5: Good morning. This is Camry from Eagle Mountain. I'm sorry, but I knew who I was going to vote for before you guys even started naming songs. I had decided that whoever chose the movie Tarzan was getting my vote. Thank you, Jake. Tarzan has the best music of all time.
1: Yup.
5: Have a good morning.
1: Bill Collins, baby.
0: Right, let's go to this one.
6: Hi, guys. This is Brittany from Orem. Okay, this week, you guys really came to play, and it is so tough. Such great songs, such great movies. But even though I love, love, love Hakuna Matata, I got to give it to Chantel again this week. Her songs were the best. So, congrats. Have a great day.
0: James from Bluffdale sent us a text saying, I can't believe none of you chose Hercules. Well, we chose the two best songs last week from Hercules.
4: Yeah.
0: Chantel and I both chose songs from that.
4: Yeah.
0: So James is going with Jake because of Tarzan.
1: All right.
0: Mike here. Hey, Mike. I was quite upset when no one picked a Tarzan song last week. Obviously, Jake is my vote today. And picking Toy Story didn't hurt either. That was my number one movie growing up. Way to go, Jake.
1: Thank you.
0: All right, let's just tally up the votes here. And the winner is... Jake!
7: Can you show me? I want to know about the strangers like me.
4: Deserved.
1: Come on. Tarzan for the win, baby.
0: Chantel, I think we split the votes.
4: Yeah,
0: I think what happened was we both chose amazing songs.
4: I know.
0: And it just so many people, they were conflicted between the two of us.
4: They really were.
1: You guys don't understand. Apes together strong.
4: They're strong.
0: Maybe I need to watch it again.
1: It's so good, John.
0: Maybe I need to give it another chance. And
1: go in with open eyes.
0: All right. Congratulations to you,
1: Jake. Thank you.
0: Chantel, what's coming up?
4: I want to talk what's trending and what happened at the Knicks game.
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1: The game started. 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
3: I'm on it, Ma. Hola, Pa.
4: Hello, hijita. I can't hear you. I'm at the stadium in Monterrey. Goal!
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0: I love the fact that Jake won at Playlist Playoff and he didn't even go over and make a mark on the board.
1: Yeah, he's just given up.
0: Because that's how many W's he's had.
2: I kind of forgot that that was a thing.
0: Chantel and I run over there. Really? And you're like, what ifs? Also, Chantel, according to some listeners, we were disqualified.
1: Why?
0: Because Little Mermaid came out in 1989.
1: Yeah, but it didn't get to VHS till 90 for sure.
0: You're right, yeah.
2: Wow.
0: Gray zone.
2: If I hadn't already won, I'd be in a hissy.
0: Should we do it?
1: Let's do it. Let's talk what's trending. Tina Fey was over on the New Heights podcast talking about sitting next to Timothée Chalamet at the Knicks game where he was taking up more space than allotted with his knees.
3: A lot of people coming to your aid here with the man spreading.
4: Yeah.
3: Did you see this?
4: I did. So many memes. I should start by saying that Timothée Chalamet was nothing but lovely, super friendly. And it wasn't until the next day that I saw all these man spreading things. But I will say, you got to remember, for every amount that he's sitting like this and man spreading, I'm doing the opposite. My legs, I got a big old can. And so in the back, like, God, listen, as Amy Poehler would say, God is fair.
1: That's so funny.
0: I like her response. And
1: me too.
0: Just not wanting to get involved. Made a joke and moved on.
1: Yeah. Matthew Perry's assistant was sentenced to more than 3 years in prison. He was the last of five defendants to be sentenced in the case. They say that he had injected Matthew Perry with 27 shots of ketamine for in the last 3 days that he was alive.
2: Oh, my gosh.
0: I just feel like the way you read it makes it sound like he was secretly poisoning Matthew Perry. And Matthew Perry was saying, hey, I need another injection. And he was injecting Matthew Perry. Now, whether or not he knew that he was using it to get high or he thought it was part of the, you know, the doctor's orders, I don't know. There's a lot of assistants out there who probably bend the legal rules for their clients, you know?
2: Yeah, definitely.
0: I just feel like 3 years.
1: Yeah.
0: I don't see it as murder. I don't. Like, I it's sad and it's horrible.
2: It is.
0: And I understand that he needs to take some, be punished in some way. But these doctors who are writing script, they sure got off with a lot less than the assistant. And I think that's my problem. They were writing way too much prescriptions for him.
1: Right. Well, to the doctors, one got 30 months in prison. And one received 3 years of supervised release, while another person, Miss Sanga?
0: Yeah, that's the ketamine queen.
1: Okay, she was sentenced to 15 years in prison.
0: Yeah, it turns out that she was one of his dealers, and she's been dealing to Hollywood ketamine, and so they caught her within the sting.
2: Wow.
1: That's awful. And then, in, I guess, exciting news for Drake, he's officially surpassed Michael Jackson for the most Billboard Hot 100 number one hits among male solo artists, achieving his 14th chart-topping single with Janis. This is from his recent project, Iceman. Now, with this accomplishment, he is alongside Taylor Swift and Rihanna in the all-time rankings.
0: Dang.
2: That's crazy.
0: Okay, that's how I was feeling, and I'm like, maybe I'm just missing
2: something.
0: But I just can't believe you're putting Drake up there with the
1: Taylor
0: names
1: Swift.
0: Of Michael Jackson, Taylor Swift,
1: yeah.
0: Even Rihanna.
1: Maybe he just strategically released in slow months.
0: He this album had, like, it was pretty big.
2: Well, he dropped three albums at once.
1: Yeah. Yes.
0: It's a numbers game.
2: It really is.
0: Just keep throwing it out there. You'll hit it.
2: Uh-huh.
1: Yeah. Oh, my gosh. And that's what's trending.
0: All right. Thank you, Chantel. Coming up next, we're going to catch those cheaters with Chantel's Roses. Mariah's boyfriend seems to care about his clients more than her. But does that really mean he's cheating? We'll find out. First, though, Tame Impala, Dracula, Mix 1051.

0: 1051.
1: They say the holy water's watered down, and this town's lost its faith. Our colors will fade.

0: You start with a suspicion. You look for evidence. Are you paranoid or on the right track? Catching the Cheaters with Chantel's Roses.
1: Talking with Mariah this morning. So, Mariah, tell everyone kind of what's going on.
2: So, my boyfriend, Nate, is a personal trainer.
1: Okay.
2: And the other day, I was cleaning out his gym bag for him, and I found a pair of women's lifting gloves and some hair ties on the inside.
1: That's not great.
2: Yeah, and they definitely weren't mine.
1: Okay, did you
2: have a pixie cut.
1: Did you ask him about it?
2: Yeah, he just kind of brushed it off and said that his clients leave stuff around all the time.
1: I mean,
3: yeah,
1: that can't happen, right? Like,
3: it's not unheard of.
1: Right.
3: Like,
2: I know, and that's why I feel crazy. But he's also really personal with some of his female clients.
3: Okay,
1: what do you mean by that?
2: Well, he'll text them constantly. They send him progress photos all the time. He's always hyping them up and encouraging them.
1: And I'm getting the vibe that this is like bothering you more than maybe you used to.
2: Yeah, I just found out I'm pregnant.
1: Oh, Mariah. Oh,
3: okay, so that changes the emotional side of him working with females.
2: Yeah. And honestly, he hasn't seemed as excited. He's just been throwing himself into work more and more and less into us.
1: Okay, so there's this exciting event that's happening in your life, and you're feeling one way and you're going, wait a minute, he is not matching my energy at all.
3: Right.
1: And you add in like what you're finding in his gym bag, and that's the reason now why you're calling us.
2: Yeah, and it just makes me wonder if his attention is just going somewhere else.
1: Right. Okay. Let's call up Nate. Let's offer the roses. Mariah, you've got a lot happening right now, and you're pregnant. I want to make sure you're sure you want to do this.
2: Yeah, I need to know.
1: Yeah, okay. Then we'll play a song, and we will call up Nate next.

0: Mix 1051.
1: I want to give a shout out to Harvey in Orem.
0: Hello, Harvey in Orem. Catching the Cheaters with Chantel's Roses. Big news for Mariah. Mariah's pregnant.
1: I know, it's exciting.
0: And she feels like her boyfriend Nate's not very excited about it. In fact, he's been gone more, working more. Oh, did I mention he's a gym trainer and he works with a lot of women? And, you know, they're sending him progress photos, which usually means lots of skin.
2: Yep.
0: And all of a sudden in the gym bag, there's some women lifting gloves and hair ties. And she's going, what is Nate up to right now?
1: Right.
0: And so we're going to call up Nate and offer those roses. Hey, Mariah, we need permission to record.
3: Yeah, you got it.
0: You ready, Chantel?
1: I am.
4: Hello.
1: Hi, is this Nate?
4: Yeah, it's me.
1: Hi, Nate. My name is Chantel and calling from J&C Flowers. How are you doing today?
4: I'm okay.
1: Good. So we're a brand new flower shop in the community, and we're doing a promotion right now where we're giving away a dozen free roses. And I was just curious, would you be interested in sending some flowers to somebody today?
4: Did you say free?
1: Yeah, so it's totally free. It's just a promotion that we're doing kind of to spread the word about our new flower shop. So there's no strings attached and no subscription either.
4: I mean, yeah, that's cool. That's all right.
1: Okay, awesome. So who would you like me to send the flowers to? I can start with a card.
4: It could like be anybody, right?
1: Yep. So we'll do the flowers with a card. So we just need a name for the card, and then we'll go from there.
4: Yeah. Wow. Let me see. What about Laura? Yeah, Laura.
1: Okay. And then just so I know what type of card to pick out, what's Laura's relationship with you? Like, is this a friend card or maybe a love interest?
4: No, she's a client of mine.
1: Okay. And what do you want the card to say?
4: Proud of all your hard work. Keep crushing it.
3: Are you serious?
0: I don't know how to feel about this. Hey, Nate. My name is John. You're talking to Chantel. Jake's here. We're a morning radio show here in Salt Lake. We're on the radio station Mix 105.1. Your girlfriend Mariah is on the phone as well. Mariah, first thoughts are?
3: You're sending flowers to a client before your pregnant girlfriend?
4: Whoa, wait. It's not like that at all.
0: Can you explain it to us?
4: Dude, she's just somebody I trained. I mean, she's made huge progress lately. That's all.
1: Yeah, my trainer's not sending me flowers.
0: Also, out of everybody in your life right now, this is the person who popped into your head first?
4: Dude, I'm literally at work right now. I mean, I was thinking about clients. I'm working now.
3: Thinking about me?
4: Dude, this is not fair. This is so unfair.
3: Isn't it?
0: Hey, Nate, I'm curious. We were talking to Mariah, and I'm just curious. Have you been emotionally invested in work lately, maybe a little bit more than your relationship?
4: I mean, maybe, but heck, I'm trying to provide for us.
0: Right.
3: She barely even reacted when I told you I was pregnant.
4: Come on now, that's not true.
3: You act more excited about your clients when they lose 5 pounds.
4: Give me a break. Mariah, I'm not cheating on you. Give me a break.
3: Maybe not physically, but it feels like your energy is going to someone else.
0: I think what we'll do is we'll let the two of you, you know, just talk off air and see. It might be just where your energy's going right now and your partner's needing a little bit more at home is kind of what I'm feeling, Nate. But we'll let the two of you talk, okay?
4: Cool. All right. Thanks. Jeez.
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0: And well, let's see. 92% of people say no. We want all humans.
1: I voted yes. I said that, you know, a lot of times jurors can get bored. They cannot be paying attention. They can have bias. And the AI will just take the facts.
0: Yep.
1: And that's it. We did get a text. I wish I knew who sent this, saying, John, jurors.ai is a virtual mock jury service that allows lawyers to chat with AI jurors, get simulated verdicts, and analyze juror biases.
2: Wow.
0: Huh.
2: So it's already a thing.
1: Yeah.
2: Yikes.
1: So they're already practicing with it. Oh, man, that makes me feel weird. It's one thing just to talk about, right?
2: Yeah.
0: Right.
1: But to say, I guess they're doing it like it's no different than any other training.
2: Yeah, it's just a beta.
1: They're just training with these juries, and then they're going in, and I wonder if it makes your case stronger.
2: Yeah. Like
1: jurors.ai. Head over to Instagram, and you could vote on today's hot topic. Again, Instagram is at Mix1051Utah. Coming up next, what song should Jake and I sing for Chantel's wedding? Oh, yeah, there's been a request.

0: Miles Smith, Mix 1051 850. Just a reminder that we have a podcast. It's our entire show put into podcast form. It's got Chantel's Roses, which you just heard. It's got the 7:30 second date update, which today it was something.
1: It really was.
0: You can go back and listen to all of it. 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Okay, so the countdown is on for Chantel's wedding.
2: Yeah, it is.
0: And Chantel has decided to do something a little bit different at her wedding.
2: Uh-huh. Okay. It's pretty much well known that I'm not a dancer.
0: Yeah.
2: Like, I can dance at a concert, but I go too far every time. Like, if I could just keep my body contained within my own personal space,
0: gotta box it,
2: it'd be one thing.
1: Mm-hmm. Yeah.
2: But when I dance, it's like a lyrical interpretive music number.
0: Got it. Okay.
1: I see.
2: And so I've really decided on my wedding day that dancing is not my thing. However, karaoke and singing and performing has always been my thing.
0: It's true. Chantel and I have been karaokeing together.
2: Yes, we have. Over Christmas break, yes. I'm pretty sure.
0: Yeah.
2: I went with the whole Watkins family.
0: Oh, yeah. Wow.

0: Mm-hmm. Anyway, and so I'm like, you know what? It would be so fun because what ends up happening at a lot of weddings is there's like a DJ and then there's like a few people on the dance floor, but the rest of the people are just kind of sitting around and hanging out. Mm-hmm. And I'm like, I don't want that vibe. I want people to be like invested. I want them in it. I want them on the dance floor cheering on their best friend who's singing a karaoke song. Now, these karaoke songs, I've said, they can either be like your go-to.
1: Okay.
0: And or you need to pick a song that's like dedicated to the couple. Dedicated to my fiance and I.
1: Sure.
0: And so I'm hoping to get some power ballads. Mm. I'm hoping to get some songs that'll bring the house down. Mm. But what I'm really ultimately hoping is that we all have a really, really fun, good time.
1: And you have asked Jake and myself to come up with a song that we could duet together. We don't get our own stage time.
0: Well,
1: we have to share it.
2: I know.
0: You can have your own stage time. I just assumed a lot of people feel strength in numbers
2: when it comes to
0: karaoke.
1: Mm-hmm. Yeah.
0: So the parameters I've set on this for most people, some people are super into it. Some people aren't into it. If you're not into it, you don't have to participate. I don't care.
1: All right.
0: But if you're into it, which you guys have to be. You don't have a choice.
1: Cool.
0: I've told DJ Shay, she's DJing. I said, I want first verse, chorus, and then
1: I love
0: they're
1: that.
0: Out.
1: Thank you.
2: Yes,
0: it's going
2: it
0: to be
2: tight.
0: Like a minute and a half and then, you know, fade into the next song. Like, we're not going to have somebody standing up there singing 7 minutes of Bohemian Rhapsody.
1: I don't need your whole entire Adele, which is almost a 5 minute song.
0: Right.
1: I'm sorry.
0: The only caveat would be that if the song is so good.
1: Banger.
0: And people are so invested, obviously, like.
2: Let it run.
0: Let it go. But for the most part, a minute and a half.
1: Jake, have you thought about this?
2: A little bit. I mean, it's got to be a solid duet.
1: Yeah.
2: You know what I mean?
1: Yeah.
2: Like, I feel like we got to hit harmonies.
1: Oh.
0: Well, you're going to have rehearsals?
2: I think we have to. We
1: choreography?
2: Have to have choreography, harmonies.
1: I did
0: request wireless microphones for you, too.
2: Thank
0: because
2: you.
0: I know you said that the cord could get in your way.
2: Can we get headset mics like Backstreet
0: you
2: Boys?
0: You want like a lapel mic or
2: like a headset.
0: Like a Britney Spears.
2: Yeah, like Britney Spears. Yeah, thank you.
1: I did
0: I'll
1: find the top five suggested karaoke duets.
2: Oh, okay.
1: Would you like to, and maybe these, and then, you know, we'll have to do this as a topic and have listeners suggest.
0: Yeah, because I think we do people tell us what they think you should do.
1: Because we could always sing.
2: Come on. It could be good.
1: Obviously, you're Olivia Newton-John.
2: But I feel like we need an ensemble for this as well.
1: Well, we got the crowd.
0: Yeah, the crowd.
2: Doing
1: so we
2: the
1: get
2: uh-huhs.
1: Them doing the ahas.
2: I don't have faith in the crowd.
1: You don't think the crowd's going to
2: No, we need a casted ensemble.
0: You absolutely should have faith in this crowd.
2: Okay. Okay. All right. Okay.
1: Yeah. B-52's always a banger. It's a fine choice. Because I like to sing like this.
2: I know, but we can't both be Schneider.
1: No, we won't both sing
2: we'll
1: like this.
2: We'll both be Fred Schneider.
1: Welcome to Chantel's wedding.
2: Rock lobster, baby.
0: See, this is why I'm doing this,
2: it could be good.
1: I always pictured you as a young Kiki D.
2: Really? And I always pictured you as an old Elton John.
1: I mean, good. There's something about Don't Go Breaking My Heart.
2: I like Don't Go Breaking My Heart, and it fits. It's like romantic.
1: If you want to go back to maybe our roots.
0: Uh-huh.
1: One of the things we could do, it's more, I don't know if your crowd would appreciate this, Chantel.
0: Okay.
2: Oh! Okay.
0: Your roots?
2: Three to the foe. Snoop Doggy Dogg and Dr. Dre.
1: There it is.
2: Yeah.
0: Wow.
2: Yeah, no. I mean, that would at least, that'd be true to us, John.
1: And let me tell you, I'm happy to sing either Snoop or Dre.
2: Or Dre?
1: I'm good with either part.
2: I'd like to say I'm interchangeable as well. Let's, you know, we can tag team it. That could be good.
0: I really feel like this is a good brainstorming meeting.
1: How do you feel like the crowd would do with Nothing But a G Thing from the Chronic album?
0: I think absolutely. I think it would be a great. I think it would be a success.
1: I don't. How would the in-laws take it? Would they take it okay?
0: I don't think they'd know what was happening.
1: Okay, good. All right. And of course, if we want to be a little bit more romantic,
2: yeah.
1: One thing we could do is just look each other in the eye.
2: Wow. And you are...
1: I'm Jasmine on this one.
2: Okay, yeah. Good. That adds up.
1: We need help.
2: We do.
0: Yeah,
2: we
0: I think we need some. Clearly. Okay, so here's what I want.
1: Okay.
0: Not right now or right now?
1: No, not right now.
0: Okay, but one day we're going to come back to this. Keep brainstorming. Keep warming up.
1: Yeah.
0: But I want people to request songs, mm-hmm. and then you guys test them out on air.
1: Okay.
2: Okay.
1: We'll
0: pull, we'll pull the karaoke. We'll do the whole thing. I mean, we're down to weeks.
2: That's a good idea.
1: Yeah, we got to figure some stuff out. But if you want to already go and text us at 844-649-1051, I'll hold them until we do the topic again. Coming up next, in just a few minutes, we've got a brand new pickup line at 9:00.

0: Bruno Mars, Mix 105.1. Oh, yeah. It's time for your pickup line at 9, Disney edition. Mm. You laugh.
1: No, I think it's great.
0: I was doing something.
1: Yeah. Okay. Double down on it.
0: Yeah. Hey, girl.
2: Hey.
0: Call me Pooh.
2: Oh.
1: Solid. Hi. Great start.
2: Wow.
0: Because all I want is you, honey. I don't have it anymore.
1: It's a hard one.
0: Oh, boo. Coming up next, you won't believe what Chantel found or saw on her run yesterday.

0: beautiful things that I've got.
1: Mix 105.1. Good morning, John, Chantel, Jake. Tomorrow is a big day, an exciting day here at Broadway Media. It's going to be our first ever Hope for Mental Health Radiothon supporting the Huntsman Mental Health Foundation. The Huntsman Mental Health Foundation transforms the way the world understands, treats, and prevents mental illness. 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So you can already start donating if you want by texting HOPE to 33986. Off air, Chantel started showing us this video of her run yesterday. You're running because you're training for a marathon.
2: A half marathon.
1: Half marathon.
2: Utah Valley Half Marathon, which is next Saturday.
1: June 6th.
2: Yes.
1: And so you're getting in some miles yesterday.
2: Yep.
1: And where were you running?
2: So I was just running in my neighborhood in Bluffdale. And there's like a... It's not a ravine because it's just dead space that runs under the power lines.
1: Okay.
2: So they can't build any houses or roads or whatnot. And through that, there's like a running trail.
1: Yeah.
2: So I'm just running on the running trail and I see this like stick far in the distance. Yeah. And I'm like, oh, it's a weird place to leave a stick. People ride their bikes here. People ride scooters. Well, then the stick starts to move.
3: Oh,
2: and let
3: no.
2: me tell you. It wasn't a stick. It was a snake. And for that reason, I'm done running outside.
1: I would never run again.
2: Yeah.
3: No,
1: I'd walk away from doing the half. I would just quit.
2: I think I'm going to forfeit my entry fee.
1: Yep.
2: Maybe still go collect the t-shirt.
1: Well, sure, of course.
2: Ask for the participation medal in advance.
1: That too. Yes, yeah.
2: And then post as if I did the run. But there's just no way. I just don't see any way I can continue.
1: By the way, the snake you showed us... It was a big snake.
2: It's huge. Mm-hmm. Now, here's my problem.
1: Okay.
2: I also take to Instagram. I post this snake and I go, I'm done running.
1: Yes.
2: Outside. For this reason, I'm out. And so many people message me. They're like, oh, it's just a harmless gopher snake. It's not going to hurt you.
3: Mm-hmm. It's like, I don't care.
2: I had that as a pet.
3: It's scary.
2: They're just so sweet and kind. They traditionally don't bite. Oh, really? I don't want to be the one who finds out that they do.
3: I'm not scared of a roller coaster that I'm not on because it's not going to hurt me.
1: Wait. What?
3: I don't know. This is a bad metaphor.
1: Okay. All right.
3: I'm just scared.
1: You want to try again?
3: No, I don't. I'm just scared of snakes. I just don't like snakes.
2: Snakes are the worst.
3: They are.
1: Okay. Anyone who describes a snake as cuddly or sweet, I'm sorry.
2: We're not the same breed.
3: It's not.
1: I know there's snake people out there.
2: They're not me.
4: You just haven't met the right one.
1: It just...
3: There isn't. There isn't the right one for me.
1: I don't.
2: It's like when you feel a snake, it's just all muscle and skin.
1: Jake, you have a pretty big problem with snakes yourself.
3: That's like my biggest fear.
1: Yeah.
3: I hate snakes.
1: Is that because in your childhood you had so many?
3: No, it's because in my childhood I saw snakes on a plane when I was too young, and it traumatized me. It scared me so badly.
1: Dude.
3: And
1: I hear you.
3: It's got me. Like I can't even like look at them.
1: I believe my fear of flying stems from Final Destination, the first one.
3: Oh, that makes
1: because
3: sense.
1: Because I saw it when I was young.
3: Yeah.
1: And in fact, the guy fidgets with this thing on the plane before it explodes, and I do the same thing.
3: Really?
1: Yeah.
3: Wow.
1: So let's just talk about that for a second.
3: Why do you fidget with it if that's what happened?
1: Because it pops off, and that's how he knows it's going to explode, and he gets off the plane.
3: Oh, right. That was like the premonition.
1: Right, that was the premonition.
3: Gotcha.
1: So I go, okay, if it pops off, I guess I'm causing a scene.
3: Chantel, what movie did you see too young that made you scared of things for the rest of your life?
2: Of snakes? I don't think anything. I just think I'm smart.
3: Oh.
2: I think I have intelligence that goes, danger.
3: That must be nice.
1: That makes sense.
2: Yeah. People tell me snakes are misunderstood, but I think I understand them perfectly.
1: Yeah. They want to eat you.
3: Yeah, exactly.
1: Chantel, what do you have coming up?
2: I actually want to talk about another conversation I had yesterday regarding my wedding dress code.
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0: Huntrix Golden Mix 105.1. Morning. Happy Thursday, John, Chantel, Jake.
1: As you guys know, I'm really in the thick of wedding prep over the next few weeks. Mm-hmm. And I was just kind of confirming with my fiance a few of the very minimal, very simple tasks he has in order to prep for this wedding, because they're just things I simply can't really do for him, if that makes sense.
0: Yeah.
1: Meaning I can't do suit fittings for him.
0: Right.
1: I can't do different things like that. Well, for our wedding, we're having a welcome dinner the night before. It's a rehearsal dinner, but there's no rehearsal. So people just call them welcome dinners or welcome parties now.
0: Okay.
1: So essentially, it's like all our friends and family are getting in town. It's kind of like that night before for any of the bridal party or anybody to ask questions or get to know people or just say hi before the main event, which would be
0: the next day. Yeah.
1: Well, my fiance is from California. He's lived in Hawaii for lots of years. And so his family is very into like the surf tropical vibe. That's their
0: beach
1: thing.
0: Vibes.
1: Beach vibes. Like they're total California people.
2: Yeah, that makes sense.
1: I'm obviously from Texas and I love Western culture.
0: Yes.
1: That is my thing. So for the wedding, the actual wedding day is very traditional, formal Western. But the night before, I wanted to make sure I did something that felt like a little more of a blending of the families.
0: Okay.
1: So we're doing like a coastal cowboy luau.
0: Couldn't give up the cowboy, huh?
1: Never
0: couldn't
1: give up
0: just let it be a luau without the cowboy.
1: I can't.
0: Okay.
1: Basically everyone. So on the invitations, mm-hmm. I put like what the dress code is for each event.
0: Yes.
1: So I felt like it was very kind of me.
0: Yes, thank you.
1: Hey, please wear this so that nobody had to ask me, what do you want me to wear?
0: I love the fact that you did that. And I'm still asking you.
1: Yeah, no, that's fine.
0: Yeah.
1: Anyway, so for the rehearsal welcome dinner thing, I put aloha attire, which would mean like an aloha shirt, linen pants, maybe like flowy dress, something you would wear maybe to like a beach resort or whatever, right? And then the wedding day, I said formal Western, which would mean like George Strait vibes, something that's not what you'd wear to the rodeo, but it's what you would wear to like a formal Western event, AKA a wedding.
0: Some chaps.
1: Mm-hmm. No. And so anyway, I asked my fiance, I said, hey, do you have your suit picked out for the rehearsal dinner? Like, do you need help? Do you need ideas? Because I've created a full pin board for him all my guests.
0: Yes.
1: Of what it means, like what I'm kind of looking for. And he goes, yeah, I was just thinking I was going to wear some jeans and like a aloha shirt.
0: Yeah.
1: And I'm like, you're the groom. If the guests wear jeans and an aloha shirt, that's fine. I was like, I'm going to be in a full wedding dress, like a rehearsal dinner, floor length gown.
0: What?
1: Yes.
0: At a luau?
2: Wow.
1: Okay. And he knows this.
0: Uh-huh.
1: I'm making a matching one for his daughter. My little boys are going to be in linen suits with like the aloha shirt underneath. I'm like, you're the groom.
0: Mm-hmm.
1: You can't show up to your rehearsal dinner wearing jeans. You can't. He's like, oh, it's just like a barbecue the night before, whatever. I can't believe this.
0: I know you think I'm on your side or you want me to be, but I am so on your fiance's side on this. Like, first of all, it's not the wedding.
1: Yeah, it's the night before.
0: It's the pre-wedding dinner.
1: Yeah.
0: Second of all, it's his one night of kind of having his theme, which has been blended with cowboy.
1: Always.
2: What color jeans?
1: Well,
2: black or blue? Because that makes a big difference.
1: Dark wash jeans was on the wedding day dress code.
0: So can he wear light jeans on?
1: No.
0: Oh. What color Hawaiian shirt was he going for? Like a Tommy Bahama? Was it blue?
1: It's called Rain Spooner.
0: Mm.
1: That's the brand.
0: Is it like white?
1: No, I'm fine with the aloha shirt's great.
0: Okay. So what do you want from him?
1: Like light colored pants.
2: Like
1: a linen, like a linen pant.
0: Excuse me,
1: hold on.
0: Chantel's fiance. Just you and I talking.
2: Oh.
1: That's you.
0: Run! Anyway, sorry, I had a quick call I had to get.
2: Yeah, John, who was it?
0: No, don't worry about it.
1: No,
2: nobody?
0: We'll talk later.
2: Oh, okay.
1: Oh, yeah. I'm like, how is it so hard? I don't care what the guests
0: how
1: wear.
0: How is it so hard? You're
1: how
0: right.
1: How is it so how hard it for the groom to realize that they're the groom?
0: Trust me. These are the same conversations that I've had for 20 years.
1: Uh-huh. So, John, given that you are his role.
0: Yeah.
1: Should I just buy the suit?
0: Yes.
1: Okay.
0: Yes.
1: All right.
0: Listen, you know how it works?
2: Yeah.
0: Jen just says, this is what you're wearing. And I go, you got it, boss.
3: Yes, ma'am.
0: It's that easy.
1: Sounds good.
0: All right, coming up, we've got your Dirty at 9:30. You pick the story that you want to hear. First, though, it's Taylor Swift.

0: Ella Langley and Choosing Texas Mix 105.1. John, Chantel, Jake.
1: You ain't dirty. You ain't here to party.
0: We're doing the dirty at 9:30. This is where you pick the story that you want to hear. The three of us all have one ready to go, locked and loaded, but only one gets shared on the radio. So, Chantel, your headline is number one. What is it?
2: $12,000 for Pokemon cards.
0: Jake, headline number two.
3: Summertime Santa shenanigans. Washington man stuck in chimney.
0: I love the alliteration.
3: Thank you.
0: And I have headline number three. Sir, yes, I'm worried about your DUI, but I'm more worried about the homemade cannon in the back of your truck.
3: Ooh.
2: Okay, was that a teaser or is that the whole story?
3: Ooh.
0: Maybe there's
3: brutal.
0: More to it. Maybe there's more to it. Oh. He fires it off.
3: Wow.
2: That's it.
0: All right. Which story interests you? You have 2.5 minutes to do so.
2: 844-649-1051.
0: And by do so, I mean both.

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1: You ain't here to party.
0: Doing the dirty at 9:30. Chantel had the first headline.
2: $12,000 worth of Pokemon cards?
0: Jake had headline number two.
3: Summertime Santa shenanigans. Washington man stuck in chimney.
0: And I had headline number three. Sir, I'm not so worried about the DUI. I'm more worried about the cannon in the back of your truck. The sex says, you're right. John told the whole story. Okay.
4: Wow.
0: I can't please you people.
4: Everyone's a critic.
0: I want summertime shenanigans.
4: Yeah.
0: My son's in the car with me. He's having us vote Pokemon.
2: Of course. All right.
0: Well, let's tally up these votes.
2: Well, you're supposed to use Pokeballs to catch Pokemon cards, or Pokemon, I guess. But a 33-year-old man in Florida named Clayton Warren was arrested after he allegedly broke into a store in the middle of the night, last Thursday, to steal Pokemon cards using a chainsaw.
5: He went home or wherever he went, came back about an hour and a half with a chainsaw, and just kind of walks like he knew exactly where to go. Opened the doors like he knew that. We didn't have a lock on it, unfortunately. The good news is none of the glass was broken inside of the place, but they did indeed steal about between 10 to 15,000 in Pokemon cards. Unfortunately, we are getting targeted as trading card game stores, kind of like a jewelry store, because they know we have valuable inventory in the store.
2: That's crazy. He initially got away with $12,000 worth of cards, and I guess he just wasn't concerned about being discreet. Because of when he like cut himself on the glass, so he left blood, and his car and license plate were all captured on camera.
0: Sure.
2: So, yeah.
0: He kind of thought about it.
2: Kinda.
0: But he didn't finish the job.
4: No.
0: Hold on. So you're telling me that these trading card places should be having the same kind of security as like a diamond store?
2: Apparently.
4: They're holding stuff that is worth that much. Like,
0: and
4: yeah.
0: It might be easier to unload.
4: Yeah, honestly.
0: Like, you could probably sell these at a quick convention and make some cash.
4: And it's not, like, being traced back like it would, like jewels.
0: You're going to end up trying to go to a trading card store, and they're going to have that person standing out in front like they do at the jewelry store.
4: Yeah,
0: like, is that
4: what
0: they got to do? Hey, coming up next, we're going to check in with the Hot Topic one last time and see if you're ready to trust AI with your life.
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0: Harry Styles mix 1051948. It's John, Chantel, Jake. We're wrapping up the show. Let's go back to the hot topic, Chantel, one last time.
1: Yeah, today we're asking, would you like to have a jury in the courtroom that's all AI, yes or no? And let's see, for some reason, it's 92%. Wow. 92% say no.
0: Tanya says, have you seen the new movie with Chris Pratt? It's called Mercy. AI is cold, calculating, known to hallucinate. I would rather have human feeling and emotion. Yeah, we had someone reference that at the beginning of the Hot Topic as well.
2: Mm-hmm.
0: A lot of some texts we got today also from lawyers saying they're already using it to plan out their like defenses. So they actually will like upload what they're planning on saying, and then the AI will tell you what or how people will feel.
2: Wow.
0: Isn't that interesting?
2: That is interesting.
0: Yeah. Also, if you remember this morning, we were talking to Preston and Garrett Handy from Handy and Handy about the case in Italy where the hotel wasn't giving the person tap water.
1: Oh,
2: right, yeah.
0: And we got a text saying water fountains are legally required for public buildings and businesses according to the International Plumbing Code.
1: Hmm.
0: And then someone else said in Arizona, it is illegal to refuse someone water if they ask for it. So two other points of view. Now, this was in Italy, though. Not here in the States, the story we were talking about.
2: Huh.
0: Chantel, you were telling the story about running yesterday and you saw a snake?
1: Yes.
0: Got this, open mic.
3: Hey, I just wanted to say something on the snake. I snake bink.

0: down here where I come from in American Fork, we call those nope ropes or danger noodles.
1: Danger is what I heard.
2: It's just a danger noodle, Chantel.
1: Yeah, danger, scary, run,
2: You can pick it up and pet it. You can put it around. It's like, you know how some people run with like a weighted vest? You could run with a weighted snake.
1: No.
3: Oh, wow.
2: Mm. Huh?
3: How nice.
2: No,
3: I think I'm good.
2: Okay. Things that make you. Things that make you go. Things that make you go. All right, let's leave you with a fun fact to share with somebody out there. America.
4: Yeah.
2: Has more than 53,000 storage facilities. Now,
1: wow.
2: That is more than all the Starbucks, McDonald's, and Subways combined.
1: Wow.
3: No way, really?
2: The rest of the world has only 10,000 self-storage facilities.
1: Combined?
2: So the whole world combined has 10,000. We have 53,000.
1: Holy cow, we got to get rid of some stuff.
2: America has 7 square feet of self-storage for every man, woman, and child living in the United States.
3: That's kind of beautiful.
1: Wow.
3: Isn't that kind of like...
2: We are a consumer country.
1: Yes, we are.
3: Everybody's got stuff. And you know what? Everyone has 7 feet for it. There's space for everybody's things.
2: I have stuff at a storage unit right now because we're moving.
1: Yeah.
2: And I was talking to the person and they said to me that over half of the storage units that they're working, people have set it and forget it. Like... They've dropped it off and it's been years.
1: Really?
2: And they don't even, and he goes, sometimes we'll have people come back. They've had it for 10 years and they're like, I don't even know what's in here anymore.
3: That's insane.
2: Like we're just.
1: It's like a little time capsule.
3: Out of sight, out of mind.
2: Although I loved Storage Wars back in the day. Did either?
1: Yeah.
2: Like
3: classic.
2: For a second, I wanted to get into it.
1: Yeah.
2: You know, like, oh, I can bid and.
3: Head down to the auction.
2: Yeah.
3: It'd be good. Highs, never know.
2: Lows. Thoughts on today's show, Chantel?
1: My high of the show was probably listening to you two brainstorm your karaoke songs for the wedding.
2: Oh, thank you.
3: Yeah, we came up with some ideas.
2: You got some stuff. Still looking for more help.
1: It's okay.
3: Definitely.
2: Jake,
1: we're on the right track.
2: What's your high?
3: Well, you know, I took a little bit of a

0: Hold on.
1: Is this the song?
0: We might have found it.
2: That's good. Hold on a second here.
0: Are we doing Disney songs again next week, but a different decade? Is that?
2: Oh, maybe.
0: I don't know. Because we had to limit it to the 90s. Which...
2: I want
0: to
2: go 70s. I want to get weird.
0: Oh, yeah. You want to go
2: obscure? The Robin Hood movie.
0: Yeah.
2: You know? Is there enough even bed knobs and broomsticks?
1: Do we have one more week of Disney or two?
2: We have 2 more weeks.
1: At some point, we've got to do New Age Disney.
0: Like, yeah.
2: 2010 on. Get some Moana in
1: there. Yeah, get some Moana. Get some Frozen.
0: But the 2000s.
2: We could do 2000 and up. We can make any rule we want. Guess what? It's our show.
0: Whoa.
2: I know.
0: Awesome.
1: Crazy.
2: All right, Jake, have a good day.
0: You too.
2: Chantel?
1: Yeah.
2: Are you sticking around?
1: I am.
2: You got something big coming up in the 11.
1: Yeah,
2: I can't say anything about it.
1: Something big.
2: Something big in the 11 o'clock. Leave you with Olivia Rodrigo. Bye-bye.

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That's right. 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We say it every single day at 7:20 and then listen for your chance to win with whichever hour we tell you. 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

0: Amber, how are you?
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0: 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Do you have my Disneyland keyword?
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0: little baby kangaroo, and it was riding in her shotgun seat, and she got pulled over with a kangaroo. 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
1: I want to say what up to my sister Allison in Ogden. What up?
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0: 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The average Utahn goes through 141 of these every year. 844-649-1051. The average Utahn goes through 141 of these every year. 844-649-1051. The average Utahn goes through 141 of these a year. 844-649-1051 for the download codes. Good luck. 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

0: The question of the day on Mix 105.1. The average Utahn goes through 141 of these every year.
1: Is it toilet paper?
0: It's not toilet paper.
1: Is it a tissue?
0: It's not a tissue.
1: Is it rolls of toilet paper?
0: It's not toilet paper.
1: Straws?
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0: 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The average Utahn goes through 141 of these every year.
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0: 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The average Utah goes through 141 of these every year. Jimmy and Hooper.
1: Q-tip.
0: Yeah! The average Utah uses 141 Q-tips every year. I would have thought that'd be more.
1: Me too, because I usually look like you're not supposed to, but, you know, if you're ears and stuff.
0: Right, exactly. Hey, you win!
1: Cool. Thank you, Bill.

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0: 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Who's got the best burger in Utah, by the way? 844-649-1051. The best restaurant chain burgers on National Burger Day. B-dubs. Cheddar's Scratch Kitchen. I saw that someplace. I don't remember where I saw that, but that's a good one. Cheesecake Factory, Chili's, Denny's, Outback Steakhouse on the local side of things. I would say Crown Burger, Burger Fusion, and Trolley Square. That's been getting a lot of love lately. What's the craziest thing you put on a burger, though? Kimmy from Magna.
1: My fiance, he's a country boy.
0: Yeah.
1: Actually, he's a very, very good cook, but sometimes he will just do things and I'm like, dude, what are you thinking? But he actually ended up putting some fried rabbit on a deer burger.
0: Gross.
1: I was just too scared to even try it.
0: Right.
1: Because he has made rabbit for me before, but to me it was like eating a tire. Flavor was there, not the texture for me.
0: Gross. All right, what's the craziest thing you or someone you know puts on a burger? Call. Tell me. Mix 1051.
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1: I want to say what up to my best friend, Colette.
0: Jennifer in Clinton, thanks for checking in on Thursday What Ups. 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

0: 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They give away more Disneyland tickets.
1: Jessica, you got it. You just won yourself tickets to Disneyland. Yes, not just one ticket, not two, but four. Two-day, one park per day. Congratulations.
2: 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Thank you.
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3: Happy Thursday.
4: Thanks. You too.

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2: Okay, I mean, on paper, like, we seem like a good fit, but there was something that was just a deal breaker for me in the long run.
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2: She's a Hufflepuff.
3: Like Harry Potter?
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6: Like, sure, you're a Gryffindor, but your Patronus is a freaking badger, dude.
2: That's a low blow, Melody. 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
4: First things first. Ravenclaw's the midhouse. Okay, let me just say that right now.
5: You think
4: now.
5: Hufflepuff's above Ravenclaw?
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5: That's a hot take.
2: That's above Ravenclaw.
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4: 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There's no date?
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